Yes, it's coffee time in the Ports of Paradise. It's also time to thank some members. Before we do that, I'm just going to run through what we heard in the last bracket. Billy May at the top with Gone with the Wind, then Pete Rugolo, Stan Kenton's former chief arranger, releasing an album in 1958 as a tribute to his old boss. Rugolo plays Kenton. From there, we heard the tune Southern Scandal. Andre Previn after that on piano with Big Band directed by Johnny Williams. I think that's the same John Williams we know from that Alien movie. I can't think. Soundstage is the name of the album, and of course the tune When You Wish Upon a Star. John Evans and his big band finished things off with Strike Up the Band. What a stirring rendition from 1961, which brings us round to what's happening on the text line. Good morning, Shawnee, enjoying the music. An anonymous texter saying it's coffee time while cooking a minestrone and swinging in the kitchen. Awesome. Let's thank those patron members who are Adam Murphy, Adam Markovitz, Adrian McLean, Albert the Labrador and Rosie the Greyhound, Alexander Shilov, Alison Gleason, Amber Glaskin, Andrew Seekers, Audrey La Rosa, BB Fluff, Carl Tennant, Cha Cha Charlie, Chevy LeBou, Clancy the Cat, Clementine the Hyper Sausage Dog. Hey, all you dogs out there, I've got a tune for you coming up very soon. Denise Rook, Drew Shug, Duncan Brooks, Edie and Bean the Staghounds. Yeah, you guys listen out too. Elsie and Stella the Fulton Sisters, Emma Mitchell, Fen Disaniaki Chapman, Francesca B, Graham Hardage's Garden Sculpture, Greta S, Harry Kemp, Hawaii Davo, Heidi and Damo Cox, I Spy Salsa Sally, Ivan Johnston, Jacuzzi Jason, Josh O'Reilly, JP Goodchild, Karen Hill, Kiki Banana Peel, Christina and Dan Simpson, Lou Scarche, Luna, Love Bite the Cat, Meg Crawford, Melinda Maxfield, Michael Green, Moran Sanka, Paul and Bernadette Van Der Zandt, Paul O'Brien, Pearl and Pixie the Lab Dogs, More Dogs, Fairy Dyson, Peter Vell, Poncy Ponce, Razzle, Ross Rennick, Ruby McKenzie, Rupert the People's Poodle, Shanghai Shannock, Shelley Martini, Franklin, Simon Cuthbert, Sulis, Stone Cold and Scout the Cat, Stuart Marshall, Swifty, Tashin Fruit, Tashiwa and her faithful hounds. You dogs are going to love this. Tom the Mog, Mulford, Trader Rick and V McD. Thank you all for being patrons to the program. Oh, that was Nerida. Hello, Nerida. How are you today? All right. I'm just making sure. Okay, we're going to sort of a novelty bracket coming out now. A few oddballs in here. And some interesting tunes. The final one actually is a guitarist from the southwest of Victoria. I'll tell you about him at the end of the bracket. But for now, let's hear Alvino Ray with a Slim Gaylord composition, Cement Mixer. You're in the Ports of Paradise on PBS.

10:15 in the Ports of Paradise. I wish I had more information to share with you on that last tune, but it's a record I picked up recently by a fella called Bernie Barton. Played on an instrument he invented himself called the clave guitar. Apparently he was born in a country town in southwest Victoria. Wish I knew which one. But, played the guitar, became interested in the development of a new instrument in 1946. After 10 years' work and many disappointments, this project was completed, the clave guitar. Amazing stuff. I hope you enjoyed that one. Kind of weird, but I did like it. Bernie Barton and his clave guitar with a tune called Berry Pickin' Time. It was recorded at the Cyril

0: well-reputed recording studio back in the day. The label, that was the studio, but the actual record label is called Spotlight. And apparently this record label released the first Microgroove 33 and a third long playing record in Australia. They're the first ones to produce that kind of recording here in Thornbury. Interesting stuff. Before that, we had Les Paul with his wife Mary Ford and their version of Carioca. We had Billy Muir in there with his version of Mizzaloo, and at the top, Slim Gaylord's tune Cement Mixer, performed by Alfino Ray. And we did have the Tropical Tylers enjoying the building tips in that tune. Another message from 433, enjoying the nostalgia tunes from Truganina. And I'll have a look at that other one in a moment. But for now, we're going to take a break for an announcement, and then I'll come back and let you know what's happening next.
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0: Yeah, I've just looked at the other text message that came in. It's actually for Bigsy on Triple R, but whoever wrote it is obviously listening to Triple R, so I can't even tell you that you've sent it to the wrong radio station. Never mind. It is 20 minutes past 10. We're going to hear some pretty hip kind of beat jazz tunes in the next bracket. And somewhere in the middle, there's a great tune for all you dogs and dog lovers out there. I'm really enjoying, or really looking forward to playing this one, so keep your ears tuned, all you puppies out there. Here's Henry Mancini with Everybody Blow. This is from the album Combo.

the dog trots freely in the street and sees reality. And the things he sees are bigger than himself. And the things he sees are his reality. Drunks in doorways, moons on trees. The dog trots freely through the street, and the things he sees are smaller than himself. Fish on newsprint, ants in holes, chickens in Chinatown windows, their heads a block away. The dog trots freely in the street, and the things he smells, smells something like himself. The dog trots freely in the street, past puddles and babies, cats and cigars, pool rooms and policemen. He doesn't hate cops, he merely has no use for them. And he goes past them, past the dead cows hung up whole in front of the San Francisco meat market. He would rather eat a tender cow than a tough policeman, though either might do.

past the Romeo Ravioli Factory, past Kautz Tower, past Congressman Doyle. He's afraid of Kautz Tower, but he's not afraid of Congressman Doyle, although what he hears is very discouraging, very depressing, very absurd. To a sad young dog like himself, to a serious dog like himself. But he has his own free world to live in, his own fleas to eat. He will not be muzzled. Congressman Doyle is just another fire hydrant to him.

trots freely in the street and has his own dog's life to live and to think about and to reflect upon, touching and tasting and testing everything, investigating everything without benefit of perjury. A real realist with a real tale to tell, and a real tale to tell it with. A real live barking democratic dog engaged in real free enterprise with something to say about ontology, something to say about reality, and how to see it and how to hear it. With his head cocked sideways at street corners as if he is just about to have his picture taken for Victor Records. Listening for his master's voice and looking like a living question mark into the great gramophone of puzzling existence with its wondrous hollow horn, which always seems just about to spout forth some victorious answer to everything.

0: half past 10 in the Ports of Paradise. That was a tune from Warren Barker, is In, called Cafe Espresso. Before that, the Bob Durrow Quintet and their ode to our four-legged friends. It was a take on the poem written by the Beat Generation poet Lawrence Ferlinghetti. And it's just called Dog. Before that, the Bobby Hammock Quartet with Awful Old Bill from Powerhouse. And at the top, Henry Mancini did Everybody Blow from the album Combo.
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Just checking in on the text line. Good morning, Fiona, over in Perth, enjoying some lovely spring weather over there. Can't say the same for Melbourne town. The sun is struggling to get through, but it keeps disappearing again. But lovely to have you listening. Got a couple of people who took out PBS memberships over the last, few minutes, actually. Thank you to Hard Mangan, a performer member to, I believe, a renewing performer member to 5 Feet High and Rising, adding a very kind donation on the top. And also Ellie Allen, a junior member to the whole of the station. Thank you, Ellie. Or is it Elle? Sorry if I got that wrong. Let's move on now to thanking the performer members to this program. Angelo Andrianakis, Faxman and the Crackpot Ensemble, Gavin the Drummer, Josh Bridges, Jumpin' Jack Jordan and Friends, Mark Morand, Mick and Taz Fleming, Hawaiian Duo, Mini Mutt, Grimace, Nikki Del Rey, Skipper Josh, Stucky, Susie Hull, the Agents of Reverb and Tijuana Surf. The business members, thank you to Ape Man Robot in Mornington, Button Mania in Moorabbin, Make Badges in Thomastown, Murrumbina Industrial Spray Painting in Dandenong, MVH Constructions in Greensboro, Power to the Max Electrical Contractors in Hyatt, and my friends for a decade, Andy Yondi, Bathsheba the Cat, Brendan Wright, the Robertson Family, the Donahue Family, Fruey's Flaming Pineapple, Gary Martin, Georgiana Rebevska, James McConkie, Janine Zimmer, Kelvin Wheatley, Kayama Kath, Leon Cameron, Lou Stewart, Mark Roberts, Martin Burke, Martin Butcher, Matthew Ward, Michelle Willems, Missy T and Helen, Nicole Agneau, Pascal Hajakli, Paul Grover, Peter Hamilton Watt, Steve Davies, the Pointer Sisters, Schnitzel Noodles and Miso, Vanessa Simari and Venus von Spudel, and my friends for life, Fiona Sawyer, Flaming Rhino, George the Hip Jazz Cavoodle, Henry Kumar, Gene Rook, Malcolm Corbin, Patrick Kaiser, Pete Tisdale, Simon Stringer, Steve Waldmeyer, and Stevie J from Reservoir. 25-11 on PBS 106.7 FM. I'm going to have a little bit of a South Sea Island cruise now. Some music from Hawaii and Tahiti, kicking off with some music by the, at the time, 23-year-old twins Ledward and Nedward Ka'apana. They called themselves the Hui Ohana, and here's a tune of theirs called Kaloaloa.

0: It's a 10:45 on PBS. We just heard from Tamari'i Punaru'u from Tahiti and the tune Tahiti Here. Before that, Gabby Pahanui and Bani Isaacs with Tangitika. We had the Polynesians featuring the vocals of Murray Tarangi, and they did Tahiti Nui. At the top, Hui Ohana playing tunes from old Hawaii, and that one called Kaloaloa. Brings us up to the minute here in the Ports of Paradise. We're going to take a quick break and head on in to a short gig guide.
1: If you love a whole day of all free jazz events, then head to Fitzroy Street in St Kilda, Saturday, September 5 from midday to 10:30 p.m. Live sets across 19 venues, including Lisa Miller, Justin Brady's Master of Lunacy, Julian James, Monique DiMartino Trio, Ultra Fox, Esther Henderson and Louis King, and more. 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
0: All right, 10:45. Let's run through a couple of things happening over the next few weeks. Makina Pellegrosa performing at the Last Chance Rock and Roll Bar this Sunday from 3 p.m. That's an afternoon gig. Getting on to the following weekend, they're back at it at the Bells Beach Brewing in Torquay. That's Saturday the 29th, around about 6 o'clock. Makina Pellegrosa. What else? Sunday the 30th, I mentioned, well, we had the cart before, the PBS outside broadcast of Blue Juice is happening at the Camberwell Vintage Market. They're celebrating their 50th anniversary, and there'll be sets beforehand from Matt Frederick from Duke Joint, myself at 9 and Emma Peel at 10 before Mohair comes on at 11 for the live broadcast. We just heard about Fusion on Fitzroy Street. That's in a couple of weeks. Look, that'll do for now. Not much to tell you today, but let's keep the music going. We've only got 15 minutes, and I did promise you some Calypso. So let's start off in 1937 with The Lion. He is singing with Gerald Clark and his Caribbean Serenaders. Here's their version of Out the Fire. Hold on to your hats. Why isn't that going? Oh, let's try this.

bebop music is really terrific. This bebop music is really terrific. Well, I nearly went crazy when I heard the record of Gillespie. It really enchanted me just to hear him play Anthropology. Yes, sir, this music is really sweeter. He continued further.

It sends you in a dancing heat with the drums that give you the Afro beat. Yes, sir, this music is really sweeter. I'll give you the raters of different composers, two recognized artists, Charlie Parker and D. Miles Davis. Mr. Parker also plays his rating highly with Steeplechase, and Miles Davis again improved when he made this number, he called it Move. Yes, sir, this number

And that's how he ruled the ring and retained the name as the Bebop King. Yes, sir, this music is really

Well, it's just about time for me to get on out of here. It's just a couple of minutes left of the show. You've been tuned in to the Ports of Paradise for the last couple of hours with Palm Tree Paddy. I will create the episode in just a few minutes if you'd like to listen back via the audio archive, which is available for all the shows across the grid. You can listen back for the last 6 months worth of shows on anything on our grid. Great way to catch some music you might not have heard before. PBSFM.org.au. I'll be posting the playlist tomorrow morning sometime. Don't go anywhere for now, because up next is Rick Howe playing the very best selections of Jamaica music in Jamaican music in the Rhythm Yard program. So, might as well tell you what we've just been hearing. A little bit of calypso music. We started off with The Lion doing Out the Fire. Lord Kitchener did Kitcher's Bebop of Calypso. The Duke of Iron played It's the Rhythm We Want. Then we heard the Joe Loco Band with Chapin Joe. And right now, Harold Vick, slightly jazzier kind of tunes here, with The Mango Walk. Thanks for listening. I'll see you next week.

Yes, good morning all and welcome to Rhythm Yard on PBS 106.7 FM. My name is Rick Howe and I highly recommend listening back to the Ports of Paradise if you missed it today, especially for that Calypso selection towards the end of the program. Thank you for playing the Duke of Iron there, Paddy, one of my favorite Calypsonians, but he's from Trinidad. And it's all about Jamaica now on Rhythm Yard for the next 2 hours. Although, I've got some new dancehall out of France today from the Roland Record crew. Got some Up to the Times dancehall out of Kingston, Jamaica from Prince Swanee and Silk Boss. And I've even got some new Sean Paul to play you on the Slang Teng Rhythm. So plenty of different styles on the program today as usual. And we're going to kick off here with the architect of Jamaican music, Mr. Jackie Matu. He was the chief arranger at Studio One, responsible for so many of the classic rhythms. But not many people listen to his later 70s stuff. We're going to go to 1978 to kick off the program here, when Jackie Matu was building the reggae scene over in Toronto, Canada, with instrumentals like this one called the Instramatic.

Yeah, that's the keyboard wizard. As I said before, the architect of Jamaican music. We're coming off a UK-based label in 1978 with a tune called Instramatic. When he was living over in Canada, Jackie Mattoo, along with Leroy Sibbles, Stranger Cole, even Johnny Osborne, the whole heap of Jamaican artists emigrated to Canada back in the 70s, particularly to the Kensington area of Toronto. That's where Jackie Mattoo was based when he recorded this one in 1978 for the UK label Manic Records. You're tuned to Rhythm Yard on PBS, and we have some listeners up in Mbantwe today. Shout out to Lalu, and also to Cole, celebrating her birthday up in the NT today. And here on unceded Wurundjeri Woiwurrung land, we have 265 tuned in. Up north, we have Sven Makoto and Davman. As usual, Doc in the carpet truck checking in as well. And we have some listeners all the way over in Bali, some soon-to-be newlyweds. Shout out to Hoskin, getting ready to get married today in Bali. This is Sugar, Lincoln Minot.

Yeah, Sugar Minot off his Black Roots label in 1979 with Rome. And Johnny Go Figure is a DJ or MC from Brooklyn, New York. And he dropped this one in 2023 to celebrate the legalization of ganja.

0: I make the hits, not the public. I tell the DJs what to play, you see? Play back that tape there for me, sir.
1: This is Brett Toobin on The Mix, coming out of New York City. A 2023 release on a 7-inch piece of vinyl. Johnny Go Figure representing for Bed-Stuy in Brooklyn and for Deadly Dragon Sound System. Big fan of Johnny Go Figure's work. In fact, I was lucky enough to play a gig with him in, when was it, about 2015. Back when Deadly Dragon Sound used to hold down that Thursday night spot in the, I can't even remember the name of the venue now, but I was lucky enough to have Johnny Go Figure toasting over some of my records whilst I was selecting at that dance. Big shout out to Johnny Go Figure and to Brent Toobin, who's a local producer there in New York. He's got a studio called Channel Tubes, and he does everything analog style and has some very nice productions indeed. Plenty of people loving this selection on the text line today. Shout out to Leroy. Shout out to Fez and Lumber at 56 Construction, a first-time listener. Love having a first-time listener. Big shout out to Fez and Lumber. And also to Barry all the way over in Adelaide. And Jack tuning in from Amatasa. I'm not sure where that is, I'm embarrassed to say. But thank you for tuning in, Jack. And thank you to my performer members, Bass Tone and Attitude Adjuster, Big Sliz and the Puddingtons, Butted Loaf, Dank Rhythms, DJ Fresh Princess, Dub Generation, Ernie D, Hyper Global Hi-Fi, Indie the Selector, Interrogator Sound System, Leith Links, Madeline Churowitz, Michael Beach, Mick Dick, Modern Hypnosis, Montgomery Wumbleburger, Philly Dr. Blunts, Richard Piper, Southway Hi-Fi, St. Oogle McBooglestein, and Sunny Albo. Thank you all for your support, my performer members. Gonna come in with two cuts now from the great Coco T, rest in peace, one of the finest voices in Jamaican music. And we're gonna go back to 1990 on a Steely and Cleavey production right here. The sweet voice of Coco T with Come Back.

0: sunshine.
1: Yeah, back-to-back cuts from Coco T. That one a lot older, from 1985, from his Settle Down album on the Cornerstone label, backed by the High Times Players at Channel One. And then before that, a more digi-style rubber-dub tune from 1990 by the great Steely and Cleavey. My name's Rick Howe. This is Rhythm Yard on PBS. And back in the late 70s in Peckham, actually not Peckham, sorry, Battersea in South London, there was a sound system by the name of Moa Ambassador International. They did some very heavyweight dubs in the 80s, including this one right here. This is the Gully Dub on Rhythm Yard.

0: 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Sunday, November 1st, Melbourne's heavyweight sound systems in full effect over 10 hours, featuring El Gran Mono, General Feeling Sound, Particle High Power, System Unknown, and from Tasmania, Southweight Hi-Fi, plus special guests all the way from the UK, Iration Steppers, Vanguard of Dub. 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

Yeah, sound of Jar Thomas there with Seek and Find, coming off an album which I'll be playing a couple more cuts from later on, called Inner Disco Style Entertainment, where you have Tristan Palmer doing the vocal sides and then Jar Thomas coming in with the DJ cut. I skipped the Tristan Palmer vocal cut on that occasion because I much prefer the Jar Thomas DJ cut. It didn't come out till 1996, that album, but they're definitely early 80s recordings. Sound of Jar Thomas with Seek and Find. Big shout out to Hyper Global Hi-Fi linking up. Wondering what the genesis is of that sound system I mentioned earlier, Moa Ambessa, which was behind the track I played just before the break, which was called the Gully Bank Dub. So yes, that sound system, it's Amharic, meaning Ethiopian, the original Ethiopian language. And it basically means Lion of Judah, or the lion has conquered, something along those lines. So yeah, it would most likely be used in a lot of other places in reggae music. And shout out to Brookwise as well, cruising back home at the moment. And 67, sorry, I got a random text from 667 wondering about Eddie Murphy's dancehall credentials. I'm not sure about his dancehall stuff, but he did do some reggae music about 10 years ago. That's the first time I heard Eddie Murphy doing reggae. And it's not that bad, man. Like, his voice is really good, as I'm sure you can imagine. Even from back in his stand-up days in the 80s, he did a bit of sort of singing on stage when he was doing his impressions of people. So yeah, his voice is definitely there. And he clearly has he's a musical dude, and he clearly has a lot of love for reggae music. So yeah, not that bad, Eddie Murphy's reggae music. If you want to hear some terrible dancehall, Steven Seagal's dancehall album from the early 2000s. That is the one to listen to, man. A full-length dancehall album by Steven Seagal, where he actually chats in patois. He does the accent and everything, man. It is absolutely hilarious. We're going to switch up the style now on Rhythm Yard. I've got some new dancehall out of France to come your way from Roland Record. I've even got some new Sean Paul to play you, which I don't do very often on this program. We're going to come in here with a classic from Supercat, coming from back in 1985 on the Techniques label. Classic tune here called Boops, right here on Rhythm Yard PBS.

You recognize the rhythm? Yeah, no doubt you recognize the rhythm from the Toots and the Maytals tune 5446. But of course it was the Ethiopians prior to that. But this is a Techniques relick from 1985 featuring the original Don Supercat with his classic tune called Boops. And as promised just before, I'm going to be coming in with some French dancehall. But somebody has just texted in calling French dancehall France Hall. Yes, man, that is what I'm going to be referring to French dancehall for now, forever and ever and ever. Thank you to whoever texted that one in. I'll get on to you in 1 second, but I have to set this one off now. So this is the Roland Record crew out of France, Guillaume Spring on production, and a singer by the name of Nato. This one's called Forward Again.

forever be called France Hall. Forward again, Natto, alongside Guillaume Spring out of France. A brand new release. I'm a big fan of this record label and everything they've done. I highly recommend jumping onto the Roll and Record Bandcamp page and grabbing some of their releases. This one is a brand new 7-inch, which you can pre-order. Oh no, you can order it now on the Bandcamp, I believe. Forward Again by Natto alongside Guillaume Spring.

0: And we're going to keep it in a dancehall style. And we're going to take it back to the Sleng Teng Rhythm, originally released in 1985. But we have a brand new cut featuring Sean Paul. Now, Sean Paul isn't an artist I play very often. I don't think I've ever played him on the show, in fact. But I have been thinking about Sean Paul a lot lately, because Massacre has been saying that Sean Paul is the one that took dancehall to the world. And there's a pretty good argument for that. I mean, you could almost say that post Bob Marley, Sean Paul has been the most important person in Jamaican music. Obviously, Shabba Ranks was Grammy Award winning. Supercat, who I played earlier as well, did great jobs of taking dancehall to the world. But that album by Sean Paul that has Gimme the Light on it, that was everywhere, man. International. Every country, every dance was playing that, no matter what genre they were into. So yeah, you could really make the argument that Sean Paul is the one that brought dancehall to the world. And it's great to hear him on the Sleng Teng Rhythm here. You can't go wrong on Sleng Teng Rhythm, especially with a vocalist like Sean Paul. Check this one out. It's called Stand On Business. Brand new.
1: When it comes to thing them call small acts, you know. Talk we are talk facts upon the tracks, you know. King Jammies. Not in a test seat.

Yes, brand new on Greensleeves Records or VP Records. Sean Paul standing on business. And this is Admiral Bailey on the Jammies label again. This one, a rhythm from 1986. Check this one out. Admiral Bailey on Rhythm Yard.

0: Yes, original Admiral Bailey there with Politician from 1986. Another Jammies production. Jammy was, of course, behind the Sling Ting rhythm you heard before with Sean Paul. And yeah, I appreciate this text right here from 352 saying that the fact that Bob Marley and Sean Paul were mixed race, light skinned, might have helped them reach further overseas. And sadly, I think that is true. Most of Jamaica's exports in that sense have been lighter skinned, whether it's Bob Marley, Sean Paul, Shen Sia. And it's not just because of what the Western mentality is like. It's also in Jamaica, colorism is a thing there. It's generally considered more desirable to have lighter skin in Jamaica, hence why a lot of people bleach out their skin. But yeah, it does seem to be the way that the world is only ready for the sort of mixed race Jamaican exports, sadly. But Sean Paul also part Indian. It's great to have someone of Indian descent making it so big, because they're kind of forgotten a bit in the story of Jamaica. They did a lot in Jamaica after the abolition of slavery, moving over as indentured servants, as well as the Chinese, even the Irish. And they were working on the plantations for next to nothing. So enough respect to the Indian people for everything that they've done in Jamaica and Sean Paul. But I have digressed. There's too many shout-outs on the SMS line. I'm sorry if you've texted in. The screen only holds a certain number of messages, and I've just had a rush of messages coming in, so I've missed a lot of them. I think I missed one from Jeremiah Rockwell. Shout out Jeremiah Rockwell. We're going to switch up the style right now on Rhythm Yard, and we're getting to some Up to the Times dancehall. Now I'm going to play you two singers now, which are not superstars by any means. This is underground Up to the Times dancehall, but I'm really liking both of these tunes by Silk Boss. And coming up first, oh, we've got Prince Swanee as well. We'll come in with Silk Boss first. This is Up to the Times dancehall on Rhythm Yard.
1: Yeah, brother, chemist.

Harry Bibby. Yeah, brand new up to the times. Silk Boss with Mary Macca, produced by CJ the Chemist, fresh for 2026. Now we're going to come in with some Prince Swanee next. Strong language warnings over all these tunes, people. This is Bus Head by Prince Swanee on Rhythm Yard.

Yeah, dancehall DJ by the name of Prince Swanee. Produced by Surgical, fresh for 2026, that one called Bus Ed. And this is Spanish Town's finest, original Skeng, over in the UK for this 2022 recording. Strong language.

0: up to the Times Dancehall. Rhythm Yard representing all styles of Jamaican music. And that was Skeng.
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0: 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We just had Up to the Times Dancehall from Skeng, Prince Swanee and Silk Boss. But right now we're going to jump onto a classic Studio One rhythm. It's called the College Rock Rhythm and Sugar Lincoln Minot jumped on it with this version called Inner Residence.

Yes, and Angela Prince with My Man Is Gone. That one, a Studio One recording, of course, but from 1980, but very much in that late 60s style, which is when the Heptones were one of the finest vocal groups around. Check them out here on the Coxon label in 1967. Leroy Sibbles and the Heptones on Rhythm Yard.

Yes, rocksteady at its finest. Leroy Sibbles and the Heptones back in 1967 with Baby Be True, but I'm playing the slightly later pressing that came out on Studio One over in the United States. For record collectors, the way to spot it is the big red number one on the yellow background. Those are the American pressings, and I think they're the best ones to get, generally speaking, when it comes to Studio One. Hence why we had a slightly different kind of dubwise mix there. That wasn't happening in 1967, isolating the vocal there and then dropping the beat in after. Before the Heptones was Angela Prince with My Man Is Gone. As I said before, very much late 60s rocksteady style, but Angela Prince recorded that one in 1980. And then at the top of this foundation style set, we had Sugar Lincoln Minot with Inner Residence. That one coming off the College Rock Rhythm, originally out of Studio One. You tuned to Rhythm Yard on PBS, coming to you live from the lands of the Wurundjeri Woiwurrung people of the Kulin Nation, where my patron members are Andrew Munday, Anthony Langford, Baby Olive, Barry from Adelaide, Benny the Bright Doggo, Big Good Bud, Charlie Dove, Chess, Chewy, Christian the Archer, Christian McBride, Dan Syke, David McKay, Doc in the Carpet Truck, Yona Neville, Grayson Zig the Dogs, Hamish, Hamish O, Howlin' Mad Murdoch, Jackie Sweat, James Forbes, J-Love, JD, Jeremiah Rockwell. Jeremiah, I missed your text earlier on, but big shout out to Jeremiah Rockwell and Jess Moretti, Keegan Templeton, Cal H, Kush the Reggae Ragdoll, Lamington the Forest Cat, Laura Kana, Lee Lurkmore Miles, Lemon Enthusiast, Louis the Cavoodle, Marlowe and Willa, Martin Gestercam, Matthew Kelly, Mike Ryan, Nathan Nidri, Nick Sheridan, Nonny the Rude Gal Cavoodle, Patrick Worthy, Preston Panther, Rex Hancock, Robbie Forasta, Ryan Scarborough, Simon Peckish, Simon Warren, Stephen McBride, Steph Brow Camper, Stumpy Tail Scooter, Sunday Ramjet, the Magnificent Southern Scare Owls, the VCDCs, Tozzy the Tozman Hayward, Tyler Kuhlberg, and Vaughn Kotze. Thank you so much to all of my patron members. Big respect to you all. You've probably heard the Errol Dunkley tune called Down Below, but he's done a bunch of different versions, including at Studio One, but you might not have heard this one off the Rupees label from 1974. Really nice version of Errol Dunkley's Down Below.

Yeah, how about that? A killer version of Errol Dunkley's Down Below, but that one a Rupee production from 1974. But right now on Rhythm Yard, it's time for something completely different. Check this one out from Gene Rondo, some UK styling from 1987.

Oh yeah, something nice and luxurious on Rhythm Yard, coming from 1987 by a Jamaican singer called Gene Rondo, who moved over to the UK and was doing slightly different stuff like this, kind of lovers rock, kind of disco reggae stuff. From 1987 here, Ja Will Be There, off the BMDI label out of the UK. Something a little different from Gene Rondo on Rhythm Yard. All Styles. Shout out to the business members, 8 Man Robot, Bark Homes, CRG Plumbing and Roofing, D-Day Pest Control in Geelong, Dryside Engineering, Hobson's Distillery, Hoy's Carpentry and Construction, the Inner North Brewing Co., Cobra Tiling, Little Ready Wine, Melbourne Coins and Collectibles Co. It was great to see them the other night out at Low Key in Northcote. I played a DJ set there. Great to see the Melbourne Coins and Collectibles crew there. And I'll thank the rest of my business members in one moment.

Thank you also to Moona Landscape Construction, to Oshi, Power to the Max Electrical Contractors, Reflooring, St. George's Motor Inn, Bankston Architectural, Supreme Green Landscaping, The Forest Brewery, The Northside Dentist, and The Plumbing Don. Thank you also to my friends for life, Alex the Seal Buxton, Alex Bush Doctor, Ben Comerford, Craig Talbot, Dan Price, Malcolm Corbin, and Sasha Dimitrov.

0: Stefanino Panino in Collingwood Yards is serving up made-to-order panini, great coffee, beer and wine with Italian-inspired sandwiches that hit the spot. 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
0: Yes, you're tuned to Rhythm Yard on PBS, and we're going to take it back to Studio One in 1974 here for an obscure, I was going to say group, we don't even know if they're a group, it could be a solo artist, goes by a couple of names, Mr. Manchester, or on this particular one here called The Manchesters on the Bongo label, Bongo Man label, I should say, out of Studio One from 1974. This is Natty

0: Babylon. Naughty Dread is gone.
1: Yes, coming from back in 1974. And as I said, a Studio One tune, but it came out on a label called Bongo Man. And the reason for that is Cox & Dodd's Studio One label was so dominant during this period that selectors were getting a little bit tired of playing nothing but Studio One all the time. So to try and get back into people's record boxes, he set up a load of side labels under different names to basically trick selectors into thinking they weren't playing Studio One when they were. So Bongo Man was one of those side labels. Ironside was another one. Money Disc, that was another. But yeah, this one from 1974 by Manchester's. We don't know much about him or them. We don't even know if it's a solo artist or a group. A reggae rarity here. And we're going to come in with one of the unsung heroes of roots music right here. He goes by the name of Freddie McKay. He's a very underrated artist and he has an outstanding voice. Check him out here on a UK label in 1984 on Amethyst Records. This is Where Have You Been? Freddie McGregor. Freddie McKay on Rhythm Yard.

Yes, going back 50 years here to when Kingston, Jamaica was in a state of emergency in 1976. But this group called the Itals, originally coming from Negril out in Westmoreland.

Don't Wake the Lion from 1976 on the Spider-Man label. That was the Itals, a vocal group made up of Ronnie Davis, Keith Porter and Lloyd Ricketts, as I said before, originating from Negril, which is over on the west side of the island in the Westmoreland Parish. But we're going to bring things up to the times now. There's been a bit of a reggae roots revival in Jamaica since about, I don't know, about 2012 with artists like Chronix, Protégé, but one of the women that's been leading the way in the roots reggae revival is a very talented artist by the name of Janine. I'm a big fan of this artist, and this tune is a personal favorite of mine. I'm not sure if it's particularly popular, but I just love her vocal performance on this one. It's called Love Has Found I from 2018. This is Janine on Rhythm Yard.

0: Yeah, I just think Janine absolutely nails her vocal on that tune from 2018, but it's also on her album called Note to Self, which came out in 2020. Love Has Found I by original Janine on Rhythm Yard. You might not have heard this version of Dennis Al Capone's Run Run. This one is a rarity off a blank coming back in 1972. Very rare indeed.
1: From the world beyond beyond, and the world passed over, passed over. Introducing Delroy Wilson.
2: Woo!

Yeah, Stannis Al Capone on a rare DJ cut version of Run Run, originally by Delroy Wilson, of course, who you could hear in the background there on the vocal cut. But that was Stannis Al Capone toasting over the top on a blank release from 1972. Very rare tune indeed. Nearly bringing us to the end of Rhythm Yard for another week. We got Liam coming up next with Tomorrowland at 1 o'clock, so make sure you keep it locked. Stannis Al Capone with Run Run there. Jar 9 with Love Has Found I before that. And thank you to everyone who's got at me on the text line today. Shout out to Janusz and Rowena Groundwater. That's a lovely text. Nice to hear from you, Janusz and Rowena Groundwater as well. Shout out to Slick Nikki in Essendon, to Frankie Two Fingers, and to Arctic. I missed that one earlier on. My brethren Arctic. And yeah, man, too many names to get through. Apologies if I've missed your text messages today. Shout out Nathan in Summers, who's still out on the Timor Sea, I believe. And to Winston the Dub Pug locked in. And I've got to thank my friends for a decade as well. Alex Schultz, Devin Mariner, in memory of Graham Rowe, Jason Sebastian, Jonathan Boxall, Leon Cameron, Nick Vincent, Pabs, Pascal Hajakli, Paul D., Paul Marchington, Rubble Landscapes, Sam Johnson, Seb Phillips, and Sergeant Bilko. Also my platinum business member, which is Paulie from Darkon Architectural Lighting. Thank you all for your support. And we had a proud member come into the station earlier on, Manny Paterak. Sorry, I'll say that again. Paterakis. Is that correct, Manny? I hope so. Sorry. Manny Paterakis in Balaclava has become a proud member to PBS. You've done a very good thing there, Manny. Thank you very much indeed for your support. I've got time for one more before I get out of here, but don't be a stranger. Remember to get at me. You can get me on the social media accounts, which is at RhythmYard on everything, but I tend to use Instagram the most if you want to DM me there. Or my email address is up on the PBS website. Just head to pbsfm.org.au. That's where you can find my contact details, the full playlist as well. And you can listen to past shows. Make sure you download the PBS app as well if you haven't already done that. It works beautifully. A great way of accessing past shows and listening live. And it's free in the App Store, the PBS app. All right, that's just about it for me for another week. I've got time for one more, and it's going to come from the great Barrington Levy, a gem from back in 1984 on George Fang's Powerhouse label. A tune called Misunderstanding by Barrington Levy from 1984, and this is what will see us out. Liam up next with Tomorrowland. Make sure you keep it locked. My name's Rick Howe. I'll be back next week. And in the meantime, in the words of Dennis Emmanuel Brown, if you can't be good, be careful. Here's Barrington Levy.

Experience the uncharted archipelagos and rare beauty of the South Seas, teeming with romantic adventures in a glamorous spectacular of rare beauty. Cocktail adventures as unusual as they are breathtaking, thunderous volcanic eruptions, the lure of a lush tropical paradise laid bare before you. Only at The Luau, Monday to Saturday, 212 Little Collins Street. The Luau, proud PBS sponsor. Rum ahoy!

How are we doing? This is Liam covering for Ed on PBS's Tomorrowland this Friday afternoon. Big thanks to Rick for another killer Rhythm Yard. Looking forward to tuning in again next week. Also, shout out to Zan for holding down Tomorrowland last week. Big fan of that Crackers Out remix of Don't You Feel from that show. Such a banger. That full show, as well as all other recent Tomorrowland episodes, is up on pbsfm.org.au if you fancy listening back. So for the next couple of hours, I'll be spanning a bit of down-tempo and trip-hop, covering local and international artists, moving into more minimal and deep house in the second half. A selection of music I've been feeling on my recent digs. I've also been on a podcast detox this past month that has done me an absolute solid for my music discovery, which I'm hoping you'll all benefit from this afternoon. As always, I'd love to hear from all of you tuned in. Drop me a text in the studio on 0400 031067. What are you up to? What selections are you feeling? Are you in need of a podcast detox too? I want to hear it all. Kicking off the show today, we have UK producer Vegan's side project Headache with the instrumental version of Misunderstood. Enjoy.

quick recap of those last few. First up, we had Mara with Dangerous Games, and before that, local producer Other Joe with Inhale the Mist. Love the sample of West Coast hip-hop collective AG Club in the second half of that one. Open that segment, we had Headache with Misunderstood, the instrumental version. And up next, we're going back to 1995, inspired by Massive Attack's recent show in Melbourne and the trip-hop and instrumental hip-hop coming out of the early 90s. Here's one of my faves, DJ Crush with Third Eye.

0: White Hart Bar and Now Hear This present Heartbeats, live music every Sunday in August. From 3 p.m, the city slips off the grid as live improvisation gives way to deep selections and late night frequencies. Emma Vollard and Halo Sundays set the tone before Armin Payne hosts a rotating lineup featuring Jesse Chinquan, Silent J, Lehu, Tyler Moonchild, Brad Ballard, Tentendo, Gabe Coleman and Caleb Shand. Pure Melbourne every Sunday at White Hart Bar. 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

Melbourne's Eden Burns with Loop of Trust just then, and before that, Aphelion with Click. Opening that segment, a classic from DJ Crush. That one was called Third Eye. We actually had a lot of love for DJ Crush on the text line, so big shouts to Rocky. Thanks for your messages. Number ending in 265, thank you. And number ending of 570, thanks for tuning in. We also had a text from DJ Shinpad, my new favorite DJ name, asking what is a podcast. That is a great question. Maybe I'll get back to you later in the show. Shout out also to Muzo, thanks for tuning in, and a big shout out to Essin. Yes, thanks for tuning in, glad you're feeling the tunes. Up next, I have picked out my tribute to the late William Orbit, who sadly passed this month. Here's one of my faves that he dropped back in 1993, which I'm in no doubt has inspired a whole generation of down-tempo producers. This one is called Water from a Vine Leaf, taken from Strange Cargo 3, with the uber-talented Beth Orton on vocals. Enjoy.

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A cosy place to gather with future friends or familiar faces as the days get shorter. 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

0: Those last couple just then were Andrew Weatherall Productions, which I've picked out following the recent release of a book paying tribute to his involvement in the UK electronic scene. First up, we had Deep Joy with Fall, the Andrew Weatherall Let There Be Horns mix. And before that, we had Andrew Weatherall with Saturday International. As with William Orbit, one of the driving forces of that sound in the early 90s, famously a DJ who would avoid the limelight, you'd often hear stories of Andrew opting to play the second room in clubs, despite being a huge inspiration for a huge wave of electronic producers who are often booked for room one. Another one that we lost too early, rest in peace. You are, of course, listening to Liam covering for Ed on Tomorrowland on PBS 106.7. Stay tuned as we have a few more down-tempo selections before picking things up in the second hour. We're going to just hear a couple of messages from our sponsors, and then I'll get into some more Andrew Weatherall productions afterwards.
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0: Repton just then with Future Proof, and before that Frankfurt's Ludwig AF with the Breaks Heavy Velocity. Opening that segment, we had BP Fallon and David Holmes with Henry McCulloch, the Andrew Weatherall dub. The time now is 2:03 p.m. I'm going to use this opportunity to thank our PBS members and supporters of the show. First up, our performer members. So we've got Andy Hart from Carlton North. We have Aroha from Fitzroy. Bandicoot DJ from Janjuk. We have Caden DeWin from Eltham. JK Rule, who is a pet performer, who'd have thought, from Preston. King Sally from Brunswick. Thank you, King Sally. Luke Sivoir. From Carlton North, we have MCH from Collingwood, and we have Now Always Fades from Thornbury, who's also a performer member. Thank you. And then finally, PWD from Preston. Our patrons of the show are Anna Benbow from Thornbury. Thank you, Anna. Ben Rich from Toorak. Del Rawman from Upper Ferntree Gully. Dan Semku from Mooney Ponds. We also have Dav McCallan from Beerfield. Eddie Pullen and Waz Keel from Carlton. Kimberly Jane from Richmond. Mick Shanty from Montrose. We have Nick Jarman from Fitzroy North. Paradise Tiling from Frankston. Pepe Giuseppe, the pet, love that name, from Pasco Vale South. And Poppy the pug, who is a pet member from Riddles Creek. Thank you, Poppy. We appreciate your support. 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I'm going to play a couple of sponsor messages first, and then we're going to get into some music from OKEG, and this track coming up is called Fracture.
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upbeat Detroit techno from John Beltran just then with Gratio, and before then warped techno from Melbourne's Colour Sound with Foresight, taken from their EP New World, which dropped last month. Opening that segment, we had local production duo OKEG with Fracture. And I want to just do a quick big thank you for those of you who have texted in. Shout out to Alice and Sunny in Torquay. Thank you for texting in. Number ending in 990. Glad you're loving the tunes. Number ending in 815. A big shout out to Bukes on his big day of moving. Good luck with that. I'm glad it's not raining today. Fingers crossed for you. And then big shout out to Jansen as well. Thank you for texting in. Also shouts to Sammy, who texted in from all the way in Athens. He's on a ferry, very jealous. And shouts to Helly and Tommy and Davo, who have also tuned in. Next up, we're heading to Japan. Here's Yotaro Sugawara with Warp, taken from an

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Picking things up with Sydney-based Pistachio just then with Sunday Songs. Big, big fan of the percussive elements on that one. Before that, we had Fader Cap with Blue Pool, released on one of my favorite local labels, Butter Sessions. These guys recently celebrated their 15th anniversary and have dropped a series of compilations to commemorate that milestone. Heaps of bangers from label favorites, including Guy Contact, Hybrid Man, and label owners Sleep D, as well as a few of the artists I've been playing this afternoon. Go grab yourself a copy on Bandcamp. I also want to take this opportunity to thank our business members. So we have Shinarari Contracting from Eaglemont. We have Ethical Clothing on Australia from Fitzroy. We have Haven Store in Fitzroy as well. And Vinoshi's Beverage Shop in Ivanhoe East. We also have Chip Mooney from Thornbury, who's a friend for a decade. Dan Corridon from Roselle, another friend for a decade. And Joseph Moon from Thornbury, our third friend for a decade. And then our friends for life, we have Iris Zervas from Glen Iris, Johnny Garato from Carlton North. We have Nick Gordon from St Kilda, Ricardo Nuovo from Brunswick, and the three Pookie teddy bears. That one got me from Ringwood. Thank you for being friends for life. The time is 2:37 p.m. We've got about 23 minutes to go. You've still got time to text me in the studio. The number's 0400 03 1067. I've been Liam, on PBS, covering for Ed on Tomorrowland. And up next, here's French producer Hiss Is Bliss with Terpness, the Steve O'Sullivan dub.

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1: When Pigs Fly returns to the farm for its fifth New Year's Eve with Rahan, Patchy Man, Drifting Clouds, Suze Eo, Ace Mo, Tornado Wallace, Blue Communications, Intermood and DJ PGZ, with stages curated by Ecstatic Mob and Dunya El Disco. 5 years by the Birrarung and it's still your favourite patch of dirt. The herd is hungry. Tickets on sale now. When Pigs Fly, proud PBS sponsor.

Pepe just then with Beliefs, the Patrick Molinari remix. And before that, we had Forte with his new track, Human Voice. Also in there, we had Hiss is Bliss with Terpenis. Those last few bring us to the end of the show. Thanks for tuning in. You've been listening to me, Liam, on PBS's Tomorrowland, covering for Ed. It's been a real jam. I've been having a good boogie in the studio. I hope you've enjoyed the selections wherever you're tuned in this afternoon. Closing out the show with one of my favorite deep house joints that I play out when I DJ most of the time. This is Caraba with Day and Night. Make sure you stick around, as up next we have Larry, who's covering for DJ Manchild on The Breakdown. Have a great afternoon and weekend, and I'll see you soon.

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Good afternoon. You're tuned into PBS FM. Listen to The Breakdown. My name is Larry, filling in for PJ Manchild today. But before I go any further, I've got to give a big thank you to Liam for the last 2 hours of Tomorrowland. If you didn't catch that, head to the website pbsfm.org.au and you can check it out. Would highly recommend doing so. In terms of today's show, we are going to be starting off a bit slow, working our way through some soul, funk, even a bit of disco. Get you in the mood for your Friday afternoon. And then for the second hour, we're going to work our way through some hip-hop, specifically playing a few tracks off ATLians as it is turning 30 in a few days' time. So pretty excited to dive into a bit of hip-hop, the Savo. If you'd like to get in touch, 0400 03 1067 is the number to do so. It's always an honour to hear from anyone out there that wants to reach out.

0: What have we been listening to? We opened up the show with Myra Barnes, A Message from the Soul Sisters. Following that was 24 Karat Black with Ghetto Misfortunes Wealth. Before this one was Foxy Mademoiselle, and this is the Blackbirds, Rock Creek Park, which was sampled by Eric B. and Rakim in The R. And of course, De La Soul with Ghetto Thang. And even Massive Attack with Blue Lines. About brings us up to speed. A lot of love for number ending in 956 on the text line. We're going to come back after a few messages.
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Looking tight, this one. You've got me hung up. Prior to this, we heard from Freeze with Southern Freeze. Huge tune. Took that one off a little 12-inch comp called The Best of 12 Gold. And prior to that was Daryl Douglas, Holdin' On. And of course, the Blackbirds, Rock Creek Park was the one before that. You just tuned in. My name is Larry. Got to send a lot of love out to Lady Love Potion. Big love. Number ending in 230. The Mighty Mad Dogs. And a lot of love out to Will Dyer.

You and I, Ronnie Jones, this track. Taking this one from DJ Andy Smith's Reach Up Volume 2. Those are compilations full of absolute bangers. This one, and prior to this, we heard from Marcus Miller, Be My Love. That one reintroduced into my life as our local DJ Lou Rose shared it the other day. It's always lovely to rediscover a track. And prior to that was Bileo with You Can Win and King Tut, You've Got Me Hung Up before that. Four tracks that are put in the category of a term. Miss Goldie told me on Wednesday night, Papaya and Lime Records, ones that just go so well back to back that you rarely take them out of your bag or separate them. And these would be them for me. Gotta send a lot of love out to some honeys on the text line. Big love to number ending in 068, Loz, Essen, saying, P.U., what's that stank? Big love and shout out to Jimbo. Oh, and to Tom, digging on the Southern Freeze earlier. Melly doing that hour-long drive up north. And big love to number ending in 433 and the Genovese staff members having knockoffs. And to Timu Mi and to Shelley.

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Mary Creek, the title of this track, from The Proteins, taken from the album Tumultuous Times. Caught The Proteins last night at Old Plates. What a treat that was. A lot of love out to Sim on the text line. Lovely seeing you there last night too. Prior to this, we heard from Rare Pleasure with Let Me Down Easy. And I intend to ease in to some hip-hop in a wee moment, as the second hour of the show will be hip-hop, maybe a little bit less than an hour, but

25 Stair Steps, this track, Danger, She's a Stranger. Playing this one to ease us into some hip-hop because, as I said earlier, it is the AT Aliens 30th anniversary this month, and this track was sampled by the opening tune, excluding the intro. I'm not going to hear that.

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And I'm going to take this time right now to give a big, big blanket language warning for the next hour.

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Well, well, well, what have we been listening to? A bit of Outkast, Two Dope Boys in a Cadillac from 96. After that was Miss Kanina with Mob Ties from 2026. Sending that one out to Izzo. And right now we're listening to Cannibal Ox, Stress Rap, taken from The Cold Vein, which came out in 2001. So turning 25 this year. I'm gonna follow this one up with another track, turning 25. Sending this one out to Putty on the text line and to Nubbing in 265. Ready, where we aim the wars, absolute retaliation against all.

0: love out to Muzo, Numania 265 again. Much love. And much love to the performer members here on The Breakdown. I'm going to start off by thanking Cowbell Caruso, DJ Ides, DJ Jumps, DJ Lynette Shilov, DJ Wall, Headphones Jones, Karate Boogaloo, Krull, Lambie Jams, Mr. Upswitch, Please People, Shanita Vice, Surprise, Chef the Afrobiotics, The Side Projects, and The Traffic. Much love again out to T-Bone and the Dennis Street Gang. Love it. Well, while we're here, we may as well thank our patrons, Andre Brakhui, Anna Gray, Ann Sherman, Benny Graham, Brema in Niseko, Brendan Job, Chris Harris, Darren Keane, Dave Walker, David Lambie, Deanna Amato, Dottie and Sim, Good Shane, Chidji, Jack M, Jade Nalen, Jamison Croft, Jess Wozniak, Kate Bain in Studio and Tudo Fam, Kusa Voyes of Shaftesbury Parade, Lord Zango Staffy of Northgate, Martin Shilov, Michael Gerner, Patrick Hayes, Paul Vanderwall, Ray Alexander, Sailboat Sally, Cindy Jossick, Strange Hermitage, Tim Bennett, and Tracy Bygrave. A lot of love out to Ambrose in Glen Waverley. We're going to come back after a few more messages.
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Again, if you're just tuning in, we have a language warning going out all the way through till 5 p.m. This one from 94, Stress from Organized Confusion. Sending a lot of love out to Blake in Kyneton.

Jelly Tuna coming through this track. Prior to this, we heard from Public Enemy with Don't Believe the Hype, taken from the 1988 album Would You Believe? It Takes a Nation of Millions to Hold Us Back. Prior to that was 99 track Simon Says from Pheromonch, sending that one out to Blake and Kyneton again. And before that was Red Astaire with Cop That Red, which is a little Missy Elliott flip. So number ending in 068. That's where your Magoo went. A lot of love out to DJ

$100 bill. Large Professor, I Just Wanna Chill, this track. Of course, prior to this, we heard from the titular track from the album Atelians from Outkast. Before that was Latrix with Lady Don't Techno, Charlie Tuna coming through before that, and Public Enemy brought us into that bracket. Gonna take this time to thank the business members and some others that support the breakdown. Gotta thank Let Them Eat Code in Camberwell, Splinter Society Architecture in Fitzroy, and I gotta thank some friends for a decade: Al Baby, Aloisi McFarlane, Evan Clark, Ike and Lola Mutt, Jim Callahan, Patsy Hill, Steve G and Tim Fullerton, and friends for life: Everly Marriott, Herbert Han, Jerome Payton, Jimmy Rogers, Patrick Furs, and Steve Davies. And while we're on it, I've got to send some love out to Anne from Home Clay, who was obsessed with that feedback form from last night. I believe if you stick around for Stone Love, you'll be hearing a bit more from the Proteins. Got to send some love out to a few people in New South Wales. Sending some love out to Johnny and Bellingen. Sending some love out to number 984 in Northern New South Wales, Timu Me, 468, Love in the 90s Hip Hop, and 988. Of course, Daniel at the gym locked in, and Toby or Tony, much love.

0: just announced at the Nightcats. South London poet and musician James Messiah lands next month, and Italian DJ and producer Grover makes his Australian debut in November. Plus, coming up, Johnny Chops, Habstract, and Golden Plains fan favourite Adriana, playing a six-hour set September 5th. Every Sunday, it's Domingo Latino with salsa classes, a live band, and dancing till late. The Nightcat, live and late since 1994. Proud PBS sponsor.
1: We're going to go out with one more from AT Aliens. This one, Wheels of Steel. Coming up shortly, Richie at 12:50 with Stone Love. Thanks to everyone who's texted in. A lot of love. My name's Larry. I'll be back soon.
2: 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Check it out.

Good evening, ladies and gentlemen. This is Reginald 1250. Nephew Richie 1250 is running a little late today, so I'm holding the fort while he makes his way here slowly by public transportation. While I'm here, why not let's play some old 78 RPM records on the gramophone, starting out in the 1930s with the Mills Blue Rhythm Band under the direction of Lucky Millinder with Congo Caravan.

Yes, the Mills Band on OK. You're here on Progressive Broadcasting Service, hearing some progressive old music. It was progressive in its day, I tell you. Let's hear the other side. Ride. Red. Ride.

Oh yes, there we are, back in the 1930s with the Middle Blue Rhythm Band, Ride, Red Ride, on the OK label. Up for our next shellac platter made of crushed up beetle shells, it's the Golden Gate Quartet in 1947 doing Shadrach. Many a good version of Shadrach. This is one of them.

Bill, Shadrach, Meshach, Abednego, took a little trip into the land of Babylon. Shadrach, Meshach, Abednego, Nebuchadnezzar was the king of Babylon. Shadrach, Meshach, Abednego, took a lot of gold and he made him an idol. Shadrach, Meshach, Abednego.

0: court says you've got to bow down and worship the idol
1: Shadrach, Meshach, Abednego.
0: But the children of Israel would not bow down.
1: Shadrach, Meshach, Abednego.
0: You couldn't fool them with a golden idol.
1: Shadrach, Meshach, Abednego.
0: I said you couldn't fool them with a golden idol.
1: Shadrach, Meshach, Abednego.
0: So the king put the children in the fiery furnace.
1: Shadrach, Meshach, Abednego.
0: Heaped on coal and red hot brimstone.
1: Shadrach, Meshach, Abednego.
0: Made it seven times hotter, hotter than it ought to be. The good book says, even burn up the soldiers the king had put there.
1: Shadrach, Meshach, Abednego. Oh, Shadrach, Meshach, Abednego. Whoa.
0: But the Lord God sent him an angel, and he gave him a couple of wings. Well, he came on down into the middle of the furnace and began to cool the flames. Them children got so happy, they went strutting right through the fire, just laughing and talking about the power of the gospel.
1: Shadrach, Meshach, Abednego. Oh, Shadrach, Meshach, Abednego. Whoa.
0: Then old Nebuchadnezzar said, hey there, when he saw the power of the Lord.
1: And they had a big time in the land of Babylon. Shadrach, Meshach, Abednego.

Yes, the Golden Gate Quartet, Shadrach Vocal Quartet with Rhythm Accompaniment. Shall we hear another side, Samuel? This is Reginald 1250, bringing you the old-time shellac here on PBS FM. Atom and Evil, ooh, topical, political, yeah.

The courtship is causing a great upheaval. 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Now Adam was an honest, hard-working man. He wanted to help out the human clan. But Evil got him drunk on prejudice and hate, and she taught him how to gamble with humanity's fate.

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Because if Adam and Evil should ever be wed, Lord, then darn near all of us are going to be dead. So

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Relevant. Timely. Sadly. 1947 on the Columbia label. Why don't we stay in 1947? Play one on the RCA Victor label. It's the Delta Rhythm Boys. And they ain't going to worry. About a soul. About a soul. About a soul. About a soul. And so forth.

0: not a living human.
1: Yes, the Deltarism boys ain't going to worry about a soul. 1947 on the RCA Victor label. This is Reginald 1250 holding the fort for Richard 1250 while he's on his way here fighting through the crowd, through the hustle and bustle of this contemporary world in Melbourne. Yes, indeed. Why don't we leap forward a few years to the dawn of the 1950s. 1950, in fact, Joe Liggins and his Honey Drippers recording Pink Champagne. You know, some like to say that rock and roll started with Rocket 88 in 1951, but I think you'll hear a bit of rock and rolling going here in 1950. After all, everything, it's all a gradient. Nothing starts or ends anywhere. It's just a darn gradient, isn't it?

That's Joe Ligon's Pink Champagne. This is Reginald 1250. No sign of Richard 1250 yet. Some of his guests are here milling about carousing. Let's hear another side from Joe Ligon. He's Honey Dripper's sentimental lover. If you're going to have yourself a lover, try to get a sentimental one.

Yes, Joe Liggins' sentimental lover. Lucky Lauren and Nick, who are driving down the coast with their sentimental lovers, who are each other. Good for you when your sentimental lovers are each other. All right, I think two more of these old shellac 78s. This is Reginald 1250. I do think I see Richard 1250 running down the street. Oh, wait, he's talking to somebody. 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He'll get.

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Here's Big Maybell. Rain down rain. No, don't do that. Please, no.

Big Man Bell ran down the rain on the OK label. She leaves a drown or learn her lesson and come crawling back to you. One more from a lady named Mabel Scott, who did the final recordings of her career right here in Australia with the Les Welch Band before she got tired of the music industry and retired for other things. Kept on singing at church, of course. Here's a lovely rumba-flavored number for Mabel on the Parrot label called Fool Burro. That's a Mexican, you know, for donkey.

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Ja, hey, hey. We zijn een keer de Uncle Reg for holding the fort while I got here. There was just dogs I had to pat and people I had to chat with and everything. But anyway, I'm back. I'm here. You're on Stone Love with Richie 1250 here on PBS FM. If you want to text in, 0400 03 1067 is the number. I should say thank you to the performer patrons of the show. They are Ben Grant, Beuse Boof, The Band, Chamber Obscura, Conservative Rap Coalition, DJ Aperol Rich, DJ Brontosaurus Sex, DJ Daggy Cool, DJ Matt McFetridge, DJ Sin Lindsay, Don't Thank Me, Spank Me, Ella Starkellini, Failing Twine, Frolin Music Library, Ginger Tumbry, Light Garang, Hamish Upton, Jack O'Dell, Jazz Party, Joseph Wright Songs, Lou Rose, Maddie Groves and the Magical Speckle Band, Mod Con, My Blood Sucking, Uncle from Montsevat, Ruby Jones, Sean Vogue, Snake Size, Solar Sona, Stupid Hook, The Silly Clown, Sugar Fed Leopards, The Flaming Bros, The Grand Magoozies, The Groove Bandits, The Roy Porter Fan Club, Triangle People, Turn Down Service, and Evie Wells. 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And you can listen back to shows there, including last week's great show done by Lady Love Potion. Thank you, Lady Love Potion, for holding the fort. We're hearing behind us here Dana and Alden doing Obsidian. We're going to have Huddy from the Proteins in a minute to yak a little bit about their residency they're doing. They got, excuse me, one more week left. Next Thursday, they've been doing every Thursday this month at Old Plates. Road testing new material, I assume, before they record it. So it's interesting to see them in kind of a more raw form with Huddy shouting out the chord changes and stuff to everybody. So before we get him in, I'm just going to play you this little recording of Stevie Wonder teaching the band this new song for the Supremes. It's just really amazing stuff. Listen to Stevie Wonder instructing the band in the studio.

Love is a smile, the warmth of winter, the cool of summer. Bass, 2, 3. In this part, you can put some, I can put some Spanish. You can do that later, though. Just mess around on your cymbals. Just on your cymbals. Get Cal Harris to sing some Spanish. Repelling all negative forces. That is less than love is nothing but the ending of a relationship that never did exist in the first place. That is more than love is unheard of. For there is nothing that has been that is ever too much more than the necessity of love, baby. Okay, I don't know that part, it doesn't matter because they can pick up. 1, 2, 1.

0: Now get soft and go back to the major 7 right now.
1: I you know you are mine.
0: Funk again.
1: Yeah, I'm a-

0: guitar, the drummer, and drum play out to the major seventh right now.
1: Now you are mine. Now you are mine.

0: Oh, how magic is that? Stevie Wonder directing the band. You are here on 106.7 PBS. This is Stone Lava with Richie 1250. We got a little bit of the Proteins MF Doom tribute album show. You can come around to that one, whichever one you want. Is that the one that's on? Yeah, that's the one that's on, baby. Yeah. We got Huddy of the Proteins. I mean, Huddy, a.k.a. Libby Clickbait, woo, a.k.a. Brenda. I don't know what particular name we're rolling with today.
1: Friends of Nobby Denton.
0: Yes, a friend of Nobby Denton.
1: Yeah, just a distant friend. Hi, Richie. It's an honor to be here. Thank you. Have we done this together on...
0: No, I don't think I've ever make a guest appearance.
1: Yeah, we've never hanged on your show together.
0: In real life.
1: It's a blood of love.
0: Here we are. The occasion we're doing it is that the Proteins have spent all month road testing some new material, playing it, basically having a public rehearsal.
1: Pretty much.
0: At Old Plates every Thursday, and it's if you're a musician, you might actually find it heartening to go down there and be like, oh, these guys aren't some immortal music gods, they just practice a lot.
1: Yeah,
0: you can see them just being a little bit wobbly and
1: figuring
0: out how to play, and Hudson shouting, it's a G now, go to a G,
1: let's go to the thing. Yeah, it's been a lovely experience just fanging it IRL and letting people see how the sausage is made, you know?
0: Yeah, exactly.
1: Lovely.
0: The sausage was sounding very nice. I went down last night. So is the idea of this? Are you working these for a new rate? Do you have a recording date that you have to be ready for, or is this more just general workshopping?
1: It's more of a general workshop. We've got a deadline.
0: There's a lot of jazz hands going on.
1: Yeah,
0: here.
1: Yeah, a lot
0: you
1: of jazz know. Hands. The deadline
0: jazz
1: is
0: jazz for general.
1: Exactly. Yeah. The vision was to do a residency and workshop a bunch of new material. Also, the Proteins have never performed original music live until this residency, like music that I've written for a band. We've performed the MF Doom cover record, and that's been a lot of fun and an honor to play his music. But this is the first time we've ever played original instrumental music in the Proteins, whatever that is, you know. Space. So it's been lovely, and thanks to Ethan, thanks to DJ Manchild, the one and only, for putting us up in his tremendous Old Plates bar, and thanks to everyone that's come down, because it's been really well attended and just a really lovely vibe.
0: And how are the feedback forms going? Has it been useful or simply amusing?
1: Both, thankfully. Yeah, so each week we've been handing out these feedback forms, and you can review each song as the songs progress throughout the set. So the punter has got the set list in front of them, and they can review each song on a spectrum of tall guy to small guy, and you can interpret that however you want.
0: It was kind of hard. Sometimes last night I would be like, I don't know about this one, I'm going to give this a 5, but then as it went on it would get better and I'd be like, oh, I should up my rating.
1: Oh yeah,
0: give it a 7 now.
1: Hell yeah. Well, I'm glad we got the, you know, we upped it.
0: Some of them stayed at 5.
1: Hey, that's okay.
0: You didn't get anything less than 5.
1: Hey,
0: I don't
1: magic.
0: Think.
1: Well, you know, this is the point of the feedback form. It's good to know, you know.
0: Yeah, exactly. Find out. I feel like I could give everything a 9, but what's the point?
1: I want you to be critical.
0: Rating,
1: you know,
0: it compared to like all the good stuff you've done.
1: Exactly.
0: You know?
1: It's got to be up to snuff, you know.
0: So yeah, you got some mates in there.
1: Thank you so much. Well, I look forward to going back through the forms. I haven't been through last night's because I brought 20, and all 20 got filled out.
0: Nice.
1: So thanks to Officeworks for printing out those beautiful, beautiful feedback forms.
0: And is there an actual difference between, what is the difference, I'm sure you have one, between the Proteins and the
1: all the other
0: every
1: things?
0: Other crap you do? I guess that's your only instrumental one. I mean, there's the Frolin Music Library.
1: Yeah, Frolin is like a collaborative thing with David and Henry.
0: This is the one instrumental one that you're the boss.
1: Yeah, this is the one kind of instrumental thing that I'm like writing music for and directing a band. And we've recorded like 5 released albums. There's also another 2 or 3 collections of songs that have never been released because in my opinion, weren't good enough. I've like led a lot of ensembles and I've worked with lots of people and, you know, collaborated and fanged, you know, very quickly, worked through a lot of material in a short amount of time, which we'll hear in a sec. We'll listen to a selection that was recorded very speedily. But yeah, this is the project that I love, just bringing in new people and collaborating and showcasing people's improvising skills, which is definitely what's been the prevailing kind of MO of this residency.
0: Yeah.
1: Was just showcasing improvisation and freak factor and energy and, you know, people being vulnerable and it being kind of awkward and intense because it's like, oh, what the hell is going to happen?
0: Yeah, I think I definitely enjoyed that the most last night, the improvising bits. Like sometimes it's sort of like when someone's just kind of reading the chart and being like, oh, shit, am I? Less enjoyable when they're just going for it.
1: That's less funky, yeah. Last night we had a lot more freaky improvisation. The week before was a lot more following the chart, but, you know, it meant that the songs, you know, on paper flowed a bit more, whatever.
0: Yeah.
1: But, you know, but I like it when it's freak factor, you know, people are just making sure their freak flag is flying high.
0: Well, there's going to be two sets next week, right?
1: Uh-huh. And we're going to also, so sadly we won't have Robin Poppins on percussion, who's an amazing percussionist. Robin won't be there next week, but we will have Esther Henderson.
0: She also had my best, there was a question on the thing, who had the best item of clothing in the band?
1: Yeah.
0: And I gave it to her for her dress. She had some nice checked trousers.
1: Oh, there you go.
0: Very tasteful.
1: Robin, if you're listening, we love the checked trousers, and I'll make sure we get you that feedback ASAP.
0: Mm.
1: But yeah, next week we'll be doing two...
0: Oh, I told her last night.
1: Okay, good. Next week we'll be doing two sets. I believe it'll be $10 still on the door, which, you know, in this current economy, that's nothing. It's $10 to wake up and get out of bed these days.
0: It's the other way. Usually when things are too expensive, you say, in this economy?
1: Yeah. And
0: but what's the other tone? You're like, $10 in this economy?
1: I know.
0: Wow, I can't believe it.
1: It's impossible. I know. That $10 is pretty much $0.
0: Yeah.
1: Yeah. And, you know, we also, there was also potential for, you know, you can pay a little bit more. Like, you can give us a little financial curtsy if you feel like it.
0: Yeah.
1: Or you could give us a physical curtsy. We take all versions of curtsy. But yeah, there'll be two sets starting from 8:30-ish. Also, PBS's own Emma Peel will be also DJing.
0: Oh, he's going to be the DJ.
1: He's going to be playing some records, maybe alongside DJ Manchild too, maybe alongside Rex as well. And yeah. I might bring down a, you know, Benny Hill theme on 45. Who knows?
0: Well, that sounds like quite a soiree next Thursday at the Old Plate. Let's hear a couple selections that the Proteins have recorded in previous years. What's this one we've got queued up?
1: So this is a ye olde tune. It's traditional. It's heritage listed. It's called Full Recovery, and it's off our debut album, Tumultuous Times.

0: Oh yeah, that freaky wonky instrumental business you're hearing is from the debut albums by the Proteins, the Hudson Whitlocks instrumental combo to bring people in and do whatever the hell he feels like. This next one we're going to hear is from the album Snooch Dodd by Snooch Dodd and the Proteins. I flip my life every time I find in the lore of the Proteins. Mm-hmm. Who is Snooch Dodd?
1: Snooch Dodd is he's a mysterious figure. He actually was too busy to come to the recording session, so he had made he's a budding.
0: Oh, I see. He's more like an executive producer.
1: Exactly. Yeah, he was like a budding rapper and executive producer. He was kind of the musical director on this record, but he actually didn't make it.
0: I see. It's kind of like the Andrew Lug Oldham Orchestra type of thing, where
1: exactly.
0: The Rolling Stones
1: exactly.
0: manager decides to have his own thing. Okay,
1: exactly.
0: That is what Snooch Dodd is all about. And hence the title of the song,
1: yeah.
0: Snooch is too busy for this shit.
1: He's too busy. He wasn't even available in the end to bloody come to the session. So
0: the more you learn, mm-hmm. you hear on PBS, this mm-hmm. is the Snooch Doddless Snooch Dodd and mm-hmm. the Proteins. Mm-hmm.

0: Oh, Snooch, it's too busy for this shit. But Huddy wasn't. He had time to come in here and plug the Proteins residency Old Plates, which is concluding next Thursday night. Before you take us out with a little guest selection, any last things you want to tell people about the gig next Thursday?
1: All I could say is come on down. It's going to be a beautiful community little situation. It'll be interactive. It'll be silly. You can get out all your air horns, all of the beep, beep, beep. You can also curtsy, you can also get out the "you go, girlfriend," because in this current economy and in this kind of global situation, there's not enough "you go, girlfriend." It's all "don't go there, girlfriend."
0: All right, so "you go, girlfriend," if you feel like it. What's your tune you've chosen to go out on, your guest selection?
1: So this is a tremendous Japanese artist named Minoru Muraoka. I always pronounce the name wrong. A tune called "Positive in the Negative." It's off a tremendous album called Bamboo, and it's just a real beautiful, introspective, slow, brooding, funky little number, and it was an inspiration for a tune that we play in the set, which you could hear when you come on Thursday night. And the tune's called Headless Chook, which we're all a little bit of a headless chook these days.
0: All right, let's enjoy this, and then do you want to stick around and play some Shaker for the Sugar Fed Leopards duo?
1: It'd be an honor to shake that thing.
0: All right, let's do it.

0: Minoru Morioka playing the shakuhachi flute. You're on PBS.
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Oh yeah, you're hearing one called Grease by a local guy named Telephone Head. He's just put out this cassette of like evil horror movie theme style punk rock lo-fi cassette action, and I'm digging it. It's a nice album. This one is called Grease. I'm going to play another one called Telephone Head behind us here while we give you a little gig guide. Things going on around town. Anybody know of anything on tonight? Last minute. I don't have anything for tonight, but for tomorrow night, the Sugar-Fed Leopards, a couple of whom are in the studio, have their Polyester show where they're supported by both Esther Henderson solo and the Esther Rivers band, and then the full six-piece Sugar-Fed Leopards band in all their glory. That's at the Cactus Room from 8 p.m. Saturday night, over at Bar Open from 9 p.m. Saturday night. We got a Slow Grind 80s number 19, 1977 to 1993 Erotic Slow Jams with DJ Richard 1250, Steely Ann, the D Word, and maybe some guest chanteusing from Steph. Saturday, August 29th. Oh, I'd tell you about Tech Deck in Castle Maine, but it's sold out. So what's the, I don't know, maybe you can get a ticket from somebody if you love Tech Deck and you're in Castle Maine. Saturday, August 30th, there is King 7, a.k.a. Gary 7, doing the Elvis Unleashed show at the Post Office Hotel in Coburg from 3 till 5. And Saturday, September 19th, PBS have our Solar Go-Go Dance coming back to the Nightcat with DJs Miss Goldie, Vince Peach, Lindell Wickinson, Manchard, Andrew Young, and Lady Love Potion of Stone Love Filling in Fame. Looking forward to that one. Get yourself a ticket. They do tend to sell out those things. If you want to text in, 0400-031067. Is the number. I'm gonna pull this Telephone Head business out, and why don't you guys give me a little bit of a vamp on your instruments so we can check the levels.

0: Hey, Steph. Let's point that guitar a bit more directly toward you so we can get more guitar in it. I mean, put that mic. Yeah, but... Yeah, in fact, hold on. Let's do that.
1: Oh, yeah.
0: Yeah, this. And to the audience.
1: Thank you.
0: There we go. Now Huddy's the roadie slash percussionist. Turn this echo mic down a little bit. Now give me a bit more test thing.

0: Oh, gorgeous. That was the Sugar Fat Leopard in duo mode. Steph and Dave with Huddy adding some lemon shaker on there. So the Sugar Fat Leopards in full six-piece.
1: Seven.
0: Seven. Yeah. Oh, that's right. With the saxophone,
1: yeah,
0: of course.
1: Yeah.
0: In full seven-piece polyester disco extravaganza mode, we'll be playing one of their rare gigs at the Cactus Room. Tell us what's going on. Are you, Kate and Ann, leading into the mic when you're talking?
1: The band is back together. It is just a glorious moment. Like, you know, after sort of nearly 15 years of on and off, on again. It's on again.
0: Oh, it's on again.
1: Oh,
0: all right.
1: Band is back. We've got three new songs. So if you're out there listening, Leopards, we're going to do Gary Girl, our new tune, and we're going to do The Horse, The Middle of the Horse, new song, new sort of Western song.
0: The song is called The Middle of the Horse?
1: Well, that's the working title.
0: Okay. Oh, I mean, I like it.
2: Yeah,
0: it's like you're seeing a cross-section of a horse and in the middle.
1: Yeah, and the other one is also a working title. It's actually doesn't even have a title. It's the one that goes into the samba at the end.
0: Okay.
1: Without giving anything away.
0: Nice.
1: Yeah.
0: Well, we look forward to a little samba at the end, Saturday night at the Cactus Room. It's fairly early, isn't it? Starts at 6-ish or something?
1: We have pushed the set times earlier. Now, Esther Henderson is starting at 8:15. Esther Rivers starts at 9. We start at 10. And then we'll go off to slow grind.
0: Yeah, so it could be an early night for you, or it could be a late night, depending how much you want to kick on. But you could well see the Sugar Fed Leopards and be all tucked up in bed by midnight.
1: Yeah, easy.
0: It's very plausible.
1: Yeah. We'll wind you down at the end.
0: Yeah. Exciting. What was that song you just played? Is that a new one?
1: That's called Seashells. That's actually not in the set.
0: Uh-huh. But it is a new one you're working up?
1: Yeah, yeah.
0: It's on the way. All right, well, will you do another one for us?
1: We will. We're going to go right back in time to maybe 2011. This is one that I wrote back in there, and it's called Down This Lane, and we are going to pull it out tomorrow night.
0: Oh, classic, yes.
1: Yeah.
0: Classic old swinger. All right, here we go.
1: Okay, so
0: should we get Huddy on the sleigh bells for this one?
1: What do you call this style? It's like, it's a familiar style. You'll get it. Okay, cool.

0: Oh, yeah, that took me back to 2011.
1: Oh, yeah.
0: I feel beautiful. Sugar-fed leopards down this lane. You can see the Sugar-fed leopards full band experience Saturday night at the Cactus Room. Get yourself a ticket because it's a small room. It might well sell out. We're going to play you one now of the full Sugar-fed leopards band from their most recent album, Love Be In It. Which I think is your best album. I think they're all great, but this one has just got some good.
1: Thank you, Richard.
0: This next song, I re-listened to it the other day. I'm like, God damn, they sound good on this. Flowers in the Falling Rain. You're on PBS. This is the Sugar-Fed Leopards.

0: their beauty. Cocktail adventures as unusual as they are breathtaking. Thunderous volcanic eruptions, the lure of a lush tropical paradise laid bare before you. Only at The Luau, Monday to Saturday, 212 Little Collins Street. 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Rum ahoy!
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1: Experience the uncharted archipelagos and rare beauty of the South Seas, teeming with romantic adventures in a glamorous spectacular of rare.

0: hey, hey, hey. You are tuned into 106.7 Peebs. Where's the Stone Love program going until 7 o'clock? Well, I've got this nice instrumental version of Smooters, That Body of Yours, grooving away behind us. Why not, let's thank some of our lovely patrons of this show who keep us on the air with their financial contribution. Thank you so much, Aaron Kimberly, who has pipped Andrew Curtis for first alphabetical slot, and isn't he sore about it? Anthony Watterson, Archie and Ziggy Boobar, the two spaced out cats from Mopo, Katie, Chip Rossi, Daisy Scarborough, Danielle Golding, Dean Scarno, Dickie Brewer, Dr. Fierenstein, Drew Oop, Ed Watkins, Ghost of Shane, James Thurshay, Jess Beer, Jude the Dog, Kate Australia, Coffee, Chris and Rob Karachik, La Maison du Couchant, Lucy Modra, Mr. Temple and the Rat, Napoleon of East Brunswick, Neil Wood, Patty Moore, Paul Hassel, Piccolo the Kitty Cat, Pip, Heath, Rowan, Rusty William, Scotty Carroll, Sham the Sam, Simon Avery, Stephen Ricara, Stewie P, the Bargwaman, the Russells and Koiba, Tazzy, Tilly the Tabby, and Troy Perkin. This next one is a favorite of my buddy Sam from Alice Springs, who always looks after me, helps me put on the slow dances up in Mbatha, Alice Springs. So then this next one out to him and all the folks back in Alice Springs who I miss and I look forward to seeing in early October. I'll be back first weekend of October, so keep that one free. Get in here, Sam. Are you hearing me? Sam is here. Come on in, you bastard. Sam's here. In fact, get on the mic. Put that mic up a little bit. Sure, that one. Say something into the mic,
1: Hello,
0: Sam.
1: Hello, good people of Nam, Melbourne, and maybe a few people from beyond in Mbatha are tuning in as well. Got some friends from Alice Springs.
0: How is your Melbourne time, Sam?
1: It has been grand. I've heard some kooky, off-kilter music, drinking way too many beers and going out to the fine bars around here.
0: He's having a good time, folks. And it's not stopping. He's here until early Sunday morning. He's going to party all Saturday night. Get on that plane Sunday morning, but we got to take it easy. So you know that we're gonna do it slow cooking style. Oh yeah.

0: Sultry Business from Mark Almond. Not the guy from Soft Cell. That's two different guys. One guy named Mark, one guy named Almond. You're on PBS.
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This is Stone Lava with Richie 1250. Going until 7 o'clock. If you want to text in 0400 03 1067, lots of lovely people have been texting in, which is real nice. Shout out to beautiful Jack in Mbantwa. Folks are driving up in Darwin looking at the sunset. Brontosaurus 6 is strolling. Amanda is just loving. Elsie from Jan Juck is driving to Melbourne with an exploding head. Thank you all. You got somebody messaged in about the record by the American football team singing Let's Go All The Way a while back. They were called High Five. I can't remember what football team they played for, but that was the name of their group. High Five. Let's go all the way. My name is Curtis, and I'm here to blah, blah, blah. It's good. It's really good. Especially the one, they're all kind of talking about how good they are at football and how sexy they are. And then one of them's like, I want to talk about my parents because they were so good to me. And I love you, Mom and Dad. It's really sweet. All right. Anyway, let's get on to what we had back there. We had Bobby Gentry doing Slow Cooking. One of those great sultry unissued numbers she recorded in the mid-70s. They kind of slipped out on a Bobby Gentry greatest hits CD to tack onto the end in the early 90s and finally made it to vinyl just last year. A nice little 7-inch on the Measured Mile album with Thunder in the Afternoon on the other side. Lindsay DePaul after that did Shook Shuffle. Smokey on his own S&M Records. One of the great record label designs. Did Topaz and Mark Almond did their 1978 version of Other People's Rooms. They did a great version in, I think, 73 as well, a bit more acoustic style. We're hearing behind us a brand new record from Mystic Jungle, great Italian producer from the hills outside Naples. Just loving the records he's been putting out lately. This one's slowed down all the way to minus 8, and it's still pretty pompous. He put out another record on his main label, Periodica, recently by an artist called Cosmo Dance. It's a little 4-track EP called Cosmologic, and it's bloody throbbers all the way. Particularly like this one, Computer Worlds, we're going to hear now, is very in our 80s slow grind bag.

0: Oh, yeah. What a ripper. Darwin's Own. Drifting Clouds. Well, I do believe they may well be resident down here in Melbourne Arm these days. So maybe we'll get to see him play live more often. They've done some smoking live shows. And thankfully for us lovers of slow music, they press this 12-inch at 45 so we can slow it down to 33 and luxuriate. All right, I got to do a little card for you here and then I'll say my goodbyes.
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0: Alright. Time for me to get out of here. I got to thank our business patrons, Arid Air Conditioning, Doncaster, the Shady Lady in Fitzroy. Also, thanks to our friends for a decade, Our Baby, Alex Bush, Dr. Andrew Issa Behemoth, The Cat, Ben Saunders, Craig Backer, Alan Hookie, Henry Hunt, Johnny the Fox Fluff, Luke Smiley, Patty from Toot Garouk, Sally Ross, Sam Burke, Stu Parker, The Pointer Sisters, Schnitzel Noodles, and Miso, and Vincent Romeo, Friends for Life, Archester Henderson, Hugh Evans, Jenny Cunningham, Retaxa Zinc, Rowan Dixon, and Sally Ross, who I finally got to meet at my 20th at the thing. It was very special. And Platinum Business Dean from Darkon Architectural Lighting. If you want any questions about the music on today's show, I'll be doing the Slow Grind 80s thing upstairs at the bar open tomorrow night. Otherwise, just catch me on the radio next week, 5 to 7, or look up the playlist, which I'll put up tomorrow at pbsfm.org.au/stonelove. But now, we reach the hour of...

Oh yeah. How you doing? It's Twism Fever, PBS FM 106.7, of course, is the frequency. If you tune in locally here, it's great to have you coming in. My name is Matt. I'll be in here in the studio until 8 o'clock. Struggling. I must say I'm on struggle street today. A little bit overtired, overworked, so on and so forth. But you know, I'll do my best. Got a whole bunch of 45s, and we're gonna have a good old time. Thanks to 1250 for the Stone Love program. Good to see you back after a couple of weeks. Mwah. Glad it was safe travels. Hopefully you had a good time. You can check out the archive, pbsfm.org.au/stonelove, to hear all of the good stuff that you've missed out on there on the Stone Love program. If you want to get in touch with me, 0400 03 1067 is the number. That'll pop a text message up in front of me here on the studio. Always great to have your company, and I'm going to need it tonight because, like I said, I'm on struggle street a little bit. Let's get things kicked off, though, with, you know, one of my all-time favorite records. It is PBS, Twist and Fever.

second, 1953. I was serving time for a armed robbery. At 4 o'clock in the morning, I was sleeping in my cell. When

0: That's the stuff.
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0: Cha-cha-cha. Hey. Yep. Twist and Fever. PBS FM. I've come good. I've got a bit of juice in the tank. The records have a habit of doing that for me. Hope you're enjoying them as much as I am. We kick things off on the Gluck record label. Irving Gluck with the Irving Gluck combo. And that, of course, was Irving Gluck Twist, the greatest record that I think I've ever heard. Just wonderful stuff. Then on the Square record label out of New York City, The Accents, Hold It Mary. That there with a AX sense, not the double C. You know, they're fancy like that. Little Johnny and the Rumblers, just the greatest version of, Ride in Cell Block number 9. I think it puts the Robbins version, down a peg, that's for sure. They're on the Downey record label. I put them together because of that rah, rah, rah voice. Cool stuff. The Shardells after that with Black Crack. You find that on the Music Forum record label. Just a wonderful, wonderful record. And then rounding things out, Santo and Johnny. What a wonderful, moody masterpiece that is. On the Canadian-American record label, that was Rattler. That's it. That's everything you heard. Thanks to 984 for getting in touch on the text line. If you would like to do the same, 0400 03 1067 is the number. Going to play a bunch more records, do another set. Then we'll thank some members and all that sort of thing. A couple of weeks ago, I went and saw Loose Lips launching their new single, and they're a really good band. And I bought the single, and it sounds like this.

0: Doc, turn on the lights.
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2: 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Oh, you want to know the best way to hold a man? The best way to hold a man is in your arms. Oh, yeah. Oh. Oh, like I always say, it's not the men in your life that counts. It's the life in your men. I'm gonna tell you a story every girl ought to know. Now, if you want a little lovin', you gotta start real slow. He's gonna love you tonight if you just treat him right. Oh, squeeze him real gentle. You gotta make him feel good. Tell him that you love him like you really should. And if you don't treat him right, he won't love you tonight. I always practice my method just as hard as I can. That's why I got a reputation as a loving gal. And I'm glad every night that I treated him right.

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0: Oh yeah, the surf's rolling in. It's Twist and Fever, PBS FM of course, 106.7. Thanks everybody getting in touch on the text line. Cheers to Jean and Jethro, always appreciate hearing from you two. 300, enjoying the music and you know, we're curing someone's hangover with the Santo and Johnny. You're welcome. It's doing wonders for me as well. 0400-03-1067, the number if you want to get in touch. We kick things off with me choking, excuse me, with Loose Lips and Beehive, no label, 45 RPM record, available, I assume, at shows and, you know, the Bandcamp and... You can probably just email the band and get yourself a copy of that. The Navarro's after that on the Corby record label out of Oregon. That there was Moses. That's a weird and fun record. The greatest version, question mark, of Treat Him Right, maybe. Mae West with Somebody's Children there on the Tower record label. I got that Spanish version. Who's that by? The Something Sisters, I can't remember. That's pretty good. Maybe next time I DJ and it's just a free-for-all DJ, maybe I'll play both versions of Treat 'Em Right back-to-back just for a real treat. On the Sama record label, we heard Don't Put the Monkey Down by Skipper and the Wrecking Crew. That's out of Rochester, New York. Big Daddy by Paul Parry on the Zenith record label. I reckon I got that from our mate Jason Goodman. Like at least 10 years ago, maybe more, when he was slinging some records around town. And rounding things out, a super whipped copy. But like I said, it's the only one I have. If someone's got a copy to sell me that plays better than this one, I'll take it. What's a Woolly Bully by, in parentheses, Screaming Lord Jim and the Piccadilly Squares there on the Continental record label. That's it. That's everything that you heard. I'm going to say thanks to the performer patrons here at Twist and Fever. Let me turn this down a bit more. Big thanks to Bert Warbler and the Furballs, DJ Bamalama, DJ Cy Saxon, Jeremy the Kid, Robertson, the Earthquakes, the Handlings, and the Cha-Cha-Chas, all performer patrons for Twist and Fever. Big Mother Tucker is a patron, as is Oof, Buffy, the Rottweiler, Clint Baxter, Isabella Moncrief, James I. Gallagher, Lord Turning and Michael Musgrave, the Oyen Lake Beach Party Surf and Hoss Dog, Sadly Labour, the Barge, who is a cat, and the Prince of Preston, the Fisteris and family, VMAC D, all patrons of Twist and Fever, our business patrons at Healthwise Allied Consulting Suites in Chadston, friends for a decade at Andy Ondi, Meow, Farinelli, a cat, Jethro Whitaker, Jumpin' Jethro Whitaker, I should say, Jude McAllister, Martin Lucas, Meow, Stella, in memory of a cat, and friends for life, Jimmy Martin, Mike Spobeck, and Steve Macris. You want some of that action? PBSFM.org.au. Let's have some rhythm and or blues instrumentals. You know where we're headed.

0: got a shout out from our good friend, Dr. Penny, to Paul and Kim and their new baby, Zephyr. Hope you're having a wonderful time up there on the New South Wales coast.
1: Ooh-wee! Somebody put the whammy in the gizmo and look what happened.

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0: good right along in
1: 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Hey, Carl Rock and Sydney, how about singing Diddy Diddy Die one time for us? 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

she likes.

0: absolutely untouchable. And that, my friends, is how you play, you know, half an hour of records and you don't back announce any of them. But here we go. Kick things off with Bo Jr., Coffee Pot Part 1 on the Tailgate record label. Giuseppe's Twist after that by Giuseppe's Fabulous Delroy. You find that on the Bandbox record label. Simon Cy Saxon was hanging it on me for playing that record. You know, I love it. It's the best. Cool One out of Thailand. Don't remember the name, but fun record. Johnny Talbot and Band, Turkey in the Briar Patch. They're on the In record label. Whammy in the Gizmo. That's my father on drums, one of the great lines of all time. They're on the Dart record label by Piano Slim. Dee Dee Dee Da, Count Rockin' Sydney on the Gold Band record label. Boss with the Hot Sauce, of course, Davis and Jones and the Fenders on the Derry record label. I'm Coming Home, Gino Washington, they're on the Wand label. Fire by Coco Taylor on Checker. I cut it short though. I read the time wrong. I thought I was like 57, but it was only 55. That's my mistake. That's okay. And then round things out, James and Bobby Purifer. I'm Your Puppet on the Bell record label. What a record. Thanks to everybody for getting in touch. The Oyen Lake Beach Party Seven Hoss Dogs. Appreciate that. Alana and Satchmo for getting in touch. And, of course, The Good Doctor reaching out across the SMS radio, whatever, it doesn't matter. Hi to you. But the doc's not here for passing notes because there's someone who's wonderful over there in the studio who I can see. And that person, of course, is the untouchable Marley Swain. How you going?
1: Testing. You got me?
0: Testing. I got you,
1: baby.
0: You
1: got me? Yeah, loud and clear?
0: Loud and clear.
1: Oh, man, yeah. I'm good. How are you?
0: I'm okay.
1: Yeah, okay? What do you mean? That was a wicked hour
0: just
1: then.
0: Yeah, I'm okay. I'm tired and I'm okay.
1: It's the weekend.
0: It's not often I will play like half an hour just flat out with any,
1: hey,
0: without any breaks.
1: I love hearing you on the radio, but you play fire music, so it's a seesaw.
0: I kind of got to the point where I was like, oh, I can just keep going here. I'll just keep playing record after record, and that'll do.
1: And then I'll leave.
0: And then I don't have to do very much.
1: And so I'll just do this part by myself, yeah?
0: Yeah, well, I mean, I can go.
1: No, what do you mean? This is the best part of my show.
0: Got him. Dearie dear.
1: Oh, my God. That's Matt. Everybody's signing off.
0: Got him a beauty. Oh, yes, this is the best part.
1: It is. I look forward to it every week.
0: What's going on? What's happening on the passing notes?
1: I got guests coming in, yeah.
0: Shut up.
1: Yeah, I know people.
0: That's cool.
1: Yeah, I know. I'm excited.
0: Cool. I've never seen you have guests, much like you've probably never seen me have guests.
1: I know. that's true.
0: It's a rare occasion for me to have someone else in the studio, but for you, tell me about it.
1: Oh, there's people coming in. They're coming to talk about a big rave that's going on in a couple of weeks. So I'm just going to let them talk. Less music for me to deal with.
0: Let them talk. Let them play some records.
1: Mm-hmm.
0: That sounds good.
1: I can't complain.
0: I'll go. When are they coming in? Soon.
1: Soon. I'm going to sip on my tea while they play.
0: Oh, lovely.
1: And just enjoy.
0: All right. Everybody stick around. Marley's got some treats in store for you. I'll be back next week. Until then, as always, keep it cookie. Bye.
2: What did she say?

0: trust of myself. And I don't even know. So what am I supposed to do?
1: You're supposed to.

Yes, this is PBS. Passing notes slot. We've just hit 8:15. So I figured I should do this microphone thing. Shouts to GB, already getting in touch, enjoying an Earl Grey. I just finished one, so I might have to pour up another one. And yeah, that Aki Aki tune from a fortnight ago. I'm happy you enjoyed, because I still, yeah, I listened to that when I got home as well. Big thanks to Matt, of course, and as always, for a wicked Twisting Fever. Just a great session, you know, an hour. I was just fire for an hour, even if he doesn't talk. Big ups to Matt. Hop on the website, pbsfm.org.au, and you can have a little listen back to any of his show for the last 6 months. Any show on PBS Airwaves will be on there, and you might even find a little track list to follow. I uploaded mine yesterday from 2 weeks ago because I am a slacker. But do check out the website. Sign in if you want. Sign up if you want to. Just like Hugh Filthy did. So signed up to the show Dry Run as a proud member. Actually, ages ago. I don't know why that's still on the screen. But big up yourself, Hugh. If you're listening, you're probably not. Got a few guests coming in tonight to have a chat about a party that's coming on next week. I'll keep my lips closed until they get here, but they'll be here about 8:45. They're going to play a few tunes as well, just to give us a taste of the show, of the party that's coming up. Started the show here with a forthcoming tune on Modern Hypnosis by the artist Babica. Tune called Exterminating Angel. Don't ask when that's coming out. I don't know. And I've just received a text message from Reggie up in Barramunga not putting his PJs on. Get those PJs on, man. Start dancing. We're here till 10. So we've got plenty of music to go, plenty of dancing to go. Hopefully you don't burn through those PJs. Shouts to Dunks and Junts up in Barramunga as well. Much love, as always. What was the second tune we had? Deadly Avenger is the artist, and the title of the track was The Bayou. That was the one that just decided to abruptly end after 4 minutes. I swear it went for about 8, but I don't know. Maybe I'm just getting old. Came out in 1995 on the EP titled Milo's Theme, released through DC Recordings out of the UK. And then we went super ambient and dubby on that last one by R. Hertz, or tune titled Greenhouse. I took that one from their Hybrid Dub LP, which was released through Space Lunch Records in the Netherlands earlier this year. I played one of their tunes last week, but it wasn't that one. You can buy that on Bandcamp or for the digital, or you could buy the record, but it only comes with 4 tunes. The LP has 8. So do as you please with that information. Text lines 0400 031067, if you'd like to get in touch. If you'd like to have a chin wag, let us know what's going on this weekend. You got any gigs to shout out? Got any human to shout out? Whatever it be. If it's not rude, I'll say it. Tune underneath me is Deep Space Network's Airing Do, which was released in 2004 on Source Records label. Second tune from there, Raise This Flap LP. So I'm going to let it do the talking and go make myself another cup of tea. This is Passing Notes, here for another hour and 40. Keep it locked.

Absolutely rip a tune. Tune titled Life of Flesh by a Melbourne producer, Gus Till. Trippy down beat and dubby kind of track featuring guitarist Matt Coldrick, which was released on his Dub Shadows LP, which was pretty much just a compilation of tunes recorded between 92 and 2002 all around the globe, London, Melbourne, New York, wherever Devon is, and was released back in 2015. Before that one, we had the Deep Space Network with their Airing Do tune. Nice cave mingler, as the Hurricane would name it. Just squeezing a few tunes, keeping it nice and easy for now until our guest comes in a couple of tens. Text line's 0400-03-1067 if you would, you know, like to reach out, if you have anything you feel like passing on to anyone else, or just feel like talking. I'm here for the next hour and 20, just like Mike did, digging the tunes, battling the crowds at Westfields. Gross. Hopefully that Lego was worth it, Mike. I mean, it's Lego, it's always good fun, Lego. Next tune I've got underneath this is another forthcoming from Modern Hypnosis by Pugilist and Tamman, coming out, don't know when. Once again, reach out to the big boy Scotty Storm and Norman if you'd like to find out when. Should always support your locals, something Modern Hypnosis has always done. And yes, to Egg out in the West. Out in the 011, yes, that was some Spanish guitar. Not done by a Spaniard, though, but gorgeous tune, regardless. Gonna get pretty darky, kind of, with the next tune, but not heavy. You know, I'm taking it easy. It's 8:30. Gonna chill out for a bit. Unwind from what a week it is in the capitalist world we live in. These passing notes.

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Murabunja Guridara Le Guridara Le.

The first three letters in Ngo means inner. Ra means motion. That's the definition of Om for worldly people and Central Australian people. Ngura, something that runs like a power source that keeps your body going. Yeah. And that's your old Ngurakul history. Your language history, your ceremony history, your skin name ceremony, and your law within that tribe. Yeah. Your jurisdiction. You are your country. You are your home. We have to learn as much as we can for this country. Sing it, dance it, paint it. That's being your home. Mura. Mura. Exists in the homeland of the kangaroo, you have to understand the emu. To understand it, we'll try and teach you to soar really high like the whetstail. It's like reading a book. You're reading all these texts. The behavior of animals, the behavior of seasons, and the change of character in them. Yeah. Once you master that, you adapt to this country really well. It's just a law from this country. Yeah, it shapes us who we are.

this crown, man, I sometimes wonder what crown. But I'm trying to ask you to find out the original crown of this country. In doing that, you are like a milberry, fulfilling your duty of care. We call it kotari. Crown is all because you fulfill something. Your fulfillment of caring your country, giving back to your country. And that's, it's all the knowledge for your own well-being from this country, to give it back to people. In doing so, you already got the original crown, the emu's crown.

0: yang merenda temurabat muka lanjara dina yang merenda yang merenda.
1: Yeah, the original crown is a Southern Cross here, because it's under sitting under Emu's head. Yeah, to us that's the whole Murakulu. It's a reminder that we mustn't be like a little star drifting away. That's why the little stars is the homeland or this continent. And to learn all that one will expand your learning how you should live in this country. And firstly, you must learn all these archives in the whole Murakulu. The law, the skin name, the land, the ceremony, and the language. Nampula kujaga lebinina. 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Wala warubia. 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To live in the homeland of the kangaroo, you have to understand the emu. To soar like a wedge tail. Know your country. Your country will know you. Ninja Radila, Yangon Goranga, Yangon Goranga.

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1: Massive tune. My God. Absolute stomper, that one. Tune called Diamond Bullet Act 3, brackets Ritual, by The Effective Force. I plucked that one from the 93 EP of the same name. That's a four-part EP, and that was obviously the third track. Released through MFS in Germany. Also was originally released on the Illuminate the Planet LP back in 1993 as well, but didn't have the different remix, let's call it that, different edit. The EP with all four parts has just slightly different edits to the same tune, but that one is absolutely fire. Definitely check that one out. Before then, we got pretty deep with Ngura Curlew, brackets Home by Crown and Country, the release that came out last year. Wicked album. Shout outs to Umut out in Cheltenham, digging that one as well. Very special tune. One of those tunes that as soon as you hear it, you lock in. Absolute deadly tune. And we had a forthcoming by Pugilist and Tamman, track called Concealed, forthcoming on Mod Hip. While we're here, shout outs to Storm and Enormous, locked in down in Ocean Grove. Big ups yourself, mister. And shouts the number ending in 122. Digging the tunes. And 411. Ah, it was Umut. My apologies. And 391. Digging the diamond tune as well. We've just got our guest rolling into the studio, so I'm going to let this tune roll out and we'll hear from us in a second. This is Passing Notes. Keep it locked.

0: All right, this is Passing Notes on PBS FM. We have got a bunch of goblins here featuring for the night. Introduce yourself, team. Who we got here? Let's start from the left. My left.
1: Ossian.
0: Nice.
2: Cassie.
0: Yes.
3: Squeak, squeak.
4: The rat.
0: The rat.
5: Mickey.
0: We've met before, Mickey. Have you not been here before?
5: I have been here before. God.
0: What are you here for tonight, guys? Team, tell me everything.
5: Another party.
0: What party is this?
5: It's called Mud Goblins.
0: Mud Goblins. Yeah. Somebody explain for me.
5: Well, I'm probably not the best person to explain. I can do the rave stuff. Yeah. Do you want to talk about that?
0: Start with the rave stuff.
5: Okay, well, it does start with the raves.
0: So. That's it.
5: Yeah, next weekend, Friday night. Secret undisclosed location. We are going to start off with a goblin rave and kick on to the Motley Warehouse, which is down near Vic Markets. If anyone hasn't been there, it's relatively new, right?
4: Yeah, it's an incredible spot. It's a huge sort of warehouse and it's three stories and just heaps of rooms. It kind of feels like an abandoned building with a little bit more sort of, you know, a little bit more sense to it, like there's actually power and, you know, there can be a bar and things like that.
0: That's a good thing, and there's power.
4: Yeah, it's just like one of those fleeting opportunities and we've never seen anything like it. So, yeah, we're going to do a big thing there.
0: Now, when you say big thing, well, how many levels are we going for this weekend?
2: Three.
0: Start from the bottom. What do we got down there?
1: So we have a basement going. And we hopefully get like three.
4: We'll actually be starting from the top.
0: We're starting from the top. All right, flip it. Start from the top.
1: The rave is first. It's going to be a mint rave. Everyone's going to be loving it. And then you finish the rave, roll into the party upstairs, perfect big ballroom kind of like ballet studio, natural light.
0: Word.
1: 7 a.m. start. Get into it.
5: Should I say that the rave is on like the sub basement of another location? So there'll be four floors, actually.
0: Four floors.
4: Yeah, it's true.
0: Oh, my God.
2: And then everyone will walk together.
5: Yes.
2: From the rave to the next party, the mud house.
0: So is the reason you're having this party is because you found this venue, or do you have some pretty good causes to do this for?
4: Bit of both, actually.
0: Bit of both?
4: Yeah. Like, we did find this venue, and we've been wanting to collaborate, the Goblin Sound System and Mud. We've really been wanting to collaborate for a while, and we knew we needed something like pretty large to be able to, you know, to be able to hold all of the ideas and everything that both of us would create together.
0: Mm-hmm, mm-hmm.
4: But we are also raising funds. It's a fundraiser, which Mickey probably would have the.
5: Yeah, we're raising funds for Grandmothers Against Removal, which is a really cool like First Nations-led organisation. They support families who are at risk of separation, kind of acting as a bridge between child protection services and families. And yeah, so they're really a good organisation that we believe in. They provide like practical and cultural assistance for families. Child protection services can be pretty strange. They're like cops. So, yeah, we really believe in their work. And so, yeah, all of the profits from the ticket sales and all of the opportunities to buy merch and things at the rave, all the profits will go to them.
0: Fantastic. Cool.
4: As well as the Incarcerated Trans and Gender Diverse Fund
5: as
4: well.
5: Yeah.
4: Yeah, so we're splitting it between those two.
0: That's awesome.
4: Yeah.
0: That's so good. Well done, you know? We need more of this. I think we spoke of it last time we were here, yeah. Mickey. There's so many parties out there that are just profit and parties, but to have something where everybody gets along around the same two causes, just like automatically sets the vibe for the four-level rave. Four levels, 2 days, right?
4: Essentially, yeah.
0: 2 days?
4: Yeah, it is.
0: Saturday and Sunday?
4: It's Friday. It starts on Friday night and goes all the way through till Saturday.
0: Amazing.
4: 1 a.m.
0: Nice.
4: Yeah. Very
0: good.
5: Bangers for your buck.
0: Bangers for your buck. Yeah.
5: And partying with a purpose is always fun, right?
0: Exactly.
5: You know, we're all there for the same reasons anyway. So.
0: Yeah. You can go to a party with no purpose and it just feels like you're just in a room listening to loud music. But with a purpose, makes it so much better. I respect that so much more. What else we got going on? We've got DJs. I see a lot of names on that list. What else we got going on?
4: Yeah, should we, like, you mentioned the ballroom, but I mean, go down a level.
2: To the lounge.
1: The lounge.
0: We haven't reached the lounge yet.
1: So on the lounge, we have Rip Van Hippie opening up the lounge, who's a legend. I highly recommend, if you're listening, just check out Rip Van Hippie on Spotify or whatever. Like, any Bandcamp is ideal, but check out Rip Van Hippie. You won't be disappointed. And then we have Antediluvian Rocking Horse.
0: Right.
1: Who's another legend. So we're legend stacking. And then Palm Tree Paddy after that. Like, honestly, like,
0: big
1: what the
0: name,
1: heck?
0: Big name.
1: PBS. Couldn't get any more legendary. Yeah, PBS name. Legend. If you're listening to this show, you don't know Palm Tree Paddy, go and look yourself in the mirror.
0: Is he bringing a gramophone?
1: I hope so. It's all those DJs requested CD players and vinyls.
0: Fantastic.
1: They're all like, if you don't have CD players there, we're not playing. And Palm Tree Paddy's like, I'll play, but you got to have Technic 1200s, otherwise I'm not going. So that, you got to respect that, you know? Like, they're amazing.
0: I can't picture Paddy with CDs.
1: Yeah. He would never. But Antediluvian and Rip, like 100%, like they heaps of CDs, but and vinyls.
5: And for the lounge, we're going to bring so many heaters. It's going to be so tropical in there. So
2: really?
5: Don't even worry about the cold. If you worry about the cold, don't worry. Yeah, it'll be tropical.
4: It'll be hot. It'll be, yeah. The idea is that for really people will be able to sink in there and create a space. I feel like

0: The ideas are still flowing.
1: Yeah. It's out there now. We've got poetry.
0: You heard this. Heard it here first, everyone. Come and get your hammocks.
2: Yeah, there's heaps of cute spots to sit in the lounge. There's like an elevator. Isn't there?
3: Yeah, it is. It's like it's converted elevator.
2: Yeah.
0: What, for actually like just hanging out in?
2: Yeah.
3: Yeah, yeah. It's like they didn't even. It's not. There was never an elevator there. Like they like got like it. You have to come and see it.
4: Yeah.
3: The venue is crazy. Can't explain. It's like so random and good.
1: There's amazing. A confession booth. I know that.
4: Yeah.
1: So if you want to Sunday mass, Saturday.
2: Yes.
0: Will there be a priest in the other part, or is it just is that where you come in, Mickey? Me? No. I'll set fire. I'll light on fire as soon as I step in there.
2: Boundless
0: I should not be in there.
2: Compassion for all.
0: That's amazing. Is there anything else? Any info?
4: Oh, there's
0: info?
4: So much more.
0: Work, please.
2: You know? Yeah, there's heaps. Please. There's like, someone on Annika is on scent curation.
4: Yeah.
2: So it's going to be a multi-sensory experience.
4: Yeah, we've got a friend running a cinema, a friend running a karaoke room. A friend running like a bog swamp experience room. And
0: oh my God.
4: We don't want to give all away though.
0: No. Yeah. Hold there. Keep something, please. Yeah. Amazing. How much tickets?
4: $50.
0: $50. Yeah, it gives you what? 26 hours of party.
4: Exactly.
0: Oh my
4: and
0: God.
4: It all goes to a good cause.
2: Or $20 if you come at 7 a.m.
0: Right on.
2: Well, 7 to 10 a.m.?
4: 7 to 9.
2: Oh,
0: yeah.
2: 7 to 9.
0: Nice.
2: But you can buy a $20 ticket, and then if you don't make it after 9, you can just pay the difference.
0: Nice.
2: Yeah.
0: Nice. Very nice. Well, thank you so much, guys, coming in. Yeah. Do you want to... I've forgotten your code goblin. Already.
3: Yeah.
0: Let's have a little taste of what
3: this
0: we're going to hear.
3: Rat.
0: This is the rat.
3: The last set.
4: From our last party.
3: Absolutely heaving.
2: That's so good.
3: We just get amongst it. Should I fade it in now?
0: Yeah, man, fade it in.
4: Thanks so much, Marley. And thanks, everyone that's been listening.
0: Yeah, thanks, everybody. Thank you.
4: Appreciate you holding us in our chaos.

0: All right, we've got to get back into this interview. We've got questions coming in hot and fast on the text line. Mickey, where can we get these tickets from?
1: So tickets are available via the Motley Warehouse ticket sales website, which is in both Mud Records and Goblin.rave Instagram bios.
0: Word. Word.
2: Clean, that's clear. We cannot paint the picture more strongly than that for the ticket grab.
0: So hop on Instagram.
2: All reaching out though. Yeah, yeah. To see you.
1: They're flying out the door.
3: Also, yeah. It is with limited. The tickets, like it's 18 plus event, but we would love all ages above 18. Like on the lineup, we have people in their 20s, 30s, 40s, 50s, 60s, 70s, almost 80. Our oldest DJ is like 78.
0: Word.
3: So hopefully the punters are like that. So if you're thinking, oh, I'm too old, I don't want to hang out with a bunch of kids, like, don't worry. It's got to be fun, and we just want everyone to come and enjoy themselves.
0: That's it. No age limit above 18. I like it. All inclusive.
3: Yeah. I'm sorry, but if you are like under 18, just get a good fakie and we'll let you in. Don't worry about it.
1: Who are those DJs, by the way?
0: Yeah, there's a lot of like 26 hours. You need a lot of music for that, right?
4: As in, like, who are the ones? Well, Rip Van Hippie is in his 70s.
3: Yeah, he is our eldest at 78, I think.
4: Yeah.
2: We don't need to out everyone's age.
4: Okay. Well, Jeannie Flip is actually opening the lounge. Casey. Five Star Killer is doing a live set in the basement. That's very exciting. And The Rat, whose mix is playing at the moment. Should I say the whole lineup?
1: Why not?
0: Okay. Go for it, Cass.
4: All right. So in the loft in the morning, we have Benita, Brown Sugar Princess, Flame J, Loif, Moy, DJ Mum, DJ Orby, Raffy Wall, Tangerine, and Zajozo. Do you want to do the lounge? Or we did the lounge.
2: Yeah, I guess we talked about the lounge, except for Pinnikin.
4: Oh, yes, from Tokyo. She's amazing.
2: Yeah. An absolute fave. And as well to mention, in the basement we have
4: opening the basement. That up,
2: who's an incredible bass DJ.
0: Bass.
2: Yeah, and maybe Mickey, you want to introduce the earlier rave lineup, like so the first location.
1: First location in the rave: Vanya, Tackle playing live. We've got Movie Reel, Osama Bin Bangers, and Kate Moss and Sean back to back.
2: Yeah.
0: Unreal.
2: With all this music and sound, like, there's a big focus on sound with all our parties. So we've got like heaps of different people helping out who all have different sound systems. Marley, you yourself are chipping in at some speakers. It's incredible. Thank you so much. So we've got, it's a huge community effort to put on something like this. So thanks to everyone who's helped with that. I guess something else we didn't mention is there's a lot of performers as well.
4: Mm.
0: Not just music.
2: Yeah. A lot of roaming performers and...
4: Lycan Kelp,
2: yeah. Bad Goblin. We got the Goblin Clowns. The Sock.
1: Just a sock?
2: The Sock. That's what they told me they wanted to be called.
3: Yeah. Also, back to all the sound.
2: Socks, lighting artists, everything.
3: We want it to be physical sound. You know, you walk in there and it's like bang, like so you're feeling good. It.
0: Yep.
3: My friend Floyd, he used to be in the early Kwaito movement in South Africa. He says, you know, back then we had the football stadiums full of that 20 mate of base bins, mate. You walk in there, you couldn't fucking move, mate. You can't stand still. And that's what you want, you know what I mean? We want that. You walk in and you're trying not to dance, but you just can't help
4: it. You can't help it. You don't have to try. You just happen.
0: You got to feel it.
2: Yeah. So
1: yeah, get a ticket.
0: Get a ticket. Somebody's asked for the ticket info again.
2: Yeah.
1: Okay.
0: Fill us in.
1: Yeah. So Instagram, man, some people don't use Instagram though, that's the thing.
3: Motley Warehouse.
2: So if you do have access to Instagram, if you go on the Mud Records or goblin.rave, Instagram's out, the bios will have ticket link. Otherwise, if you go on the website, ticket search on the Motley Warehouse page, The link will be there.
0: Word.
4: Let's go to the What's On page.
2: Yeah.
0: There you go.
3: It's the spelling's kind of cool.
2: Or ask someone who has Instagram to hit us up. We can help. We want everyone to be able to come Instagram. If they want to come.
0: That's
1: just
0: it.
1: DM Molly.
0: Just everybody message me and I'll send you to Mickey.
5: PBS, like whatever it is.
4: And there's going to be speed dating.
3: Oh yeah, speed dating as well.
1: Yes.
4: And so many things that we've probably forgotten.
2: I know, it's impossible. Yeah.
1: And things to come.
4: Yeah, more to come.
0: Sounds like it. Yeah, it's still building up. We've got hammocks I thought of before. My God. Busy, busy people. Thank you all so much for coming in. Is there anything else you want to mention?
2: I guess if you want to text in any further ideas for it, you know, just
4: send
2: them in.
4: Yeah.
0: 0400-03-167. Yeah. Give us some ideas. Mickey's ready. He wants more tasks.
3: Also,
1: if you want to volunteer,
3: when you buy the ticket, you'll get like a email link with the location for the rave and stuff like that. So it'll all make sense. But the rave is separate, but it's the same.
0: Is the rave illegal?
3: It's illegal.
0: It's illegal.
3: Don't tell anyone. But and you'll be able to go to the rave without getting a ticket anyway.
0: It's
3: a rave.
0: Yeah.
3: It's all good. But you can show your friends that, look at me, I have the actual location. Like, what are you guys? Like, just like poses.
2: But to get into the warehouse, which has all these crazy performers and free levels, you do need a ticket. And that money will go to charity.
0: That's it. Yeah. Find the tickets on Motley Warehouse website. Goblin.rave Instagram and Mud on Instagram.
1: Mud Records
0: on Instagram.
3: I don't know. It might be hard to find Mud Records.
0: It might be hard to find.
4: Underscore Mud.
0: Yeah. Just dig through that mud. Find the right one. Thank you so much, team. It's been an absolute pleasure.
1: Thanks, Molly.

0: All right, it's still passing notes. We've got the Goblin and Mud Crew still here. We've got a few more things we want to mention. Cassie, what do you got for us?
1: Just want to give a shout out to the greatest artist of all time, Rochelle Wilmer, for making the poster art. And if you haven't seen it, you should go online and check it out and your world will be opened up. And we also want to mention a film that's going to be screening at the party called... Oh, Mr. F has made a film called Bong Bong Bong.
2: in the cinema.
1: Yeah, yeah.
3: And there'll be popcorn made
1: popcorn,
3: fresh.
1: Popcorn,
3: The chicken princesses.
1: Princess chicken. Yeah. Yeah, you can eat as well.
0: There's food there.
3: Yeah, food. Yeah, they're going to be making up charcoal chicken and stuff. And
2: vegetarian
3: they're amazing.
2: Vegetarian feeds,
0: crucial. Yeah. No reason to leave. 26 hours, that's no reason idea. To leave. Yeah.
3: And there's the market.
4: An oyster on arrival.
3: Yeah, oyster
0: natural
3: on
0: aphrodisiac.
3: Yeah.
0: Wow.
3: Shark. Hey, wow. Marley, get your head out of the
0: gutter. Hey, I don't eat oysters. I'm just saying. Oh, that's just I don't eat them. I don't eat them. And
2: that's if you get there like early.
0: Yeah. We can't have oysters just sitting around all day. And Maxi has asked about the unshazamable tune. I'm going to put you under the pressure here.
2: Oh, yeah. Mickey, we were discussing, and Mickey had a great idea with that one. Mickey, you want to let it rip?
4: Yeah, I think this, when you first found that track, it was on like the third cubicle from the left. Correct me if I'm wrong, but I think we found that track through the cubicle on the left.
0: So they need to...
4: It was on the wall. So yeah, they've got to come.
0: Yeah, right.
1: So it's been written on the wall.
2: Yeah, we're thinking of writing it on the wall of one of the rooms downstairs, but like in invisible ink. So if you bring a little blacklight torch, you might be able to find it.
0: Because everyone has those torches nowadays.
2: Yeah. the song's called Dub to Jungle.
0: Dub to Jungle, there you go. Google it, find the rest. Yeah. Google's a powerful thing these
2: incredible
0: days.
2: Incredible song.
0: 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Thanks again, once again, all four of you.
3: We actually tried to find it as well. We didn't mean to. Like,
0: the song was played here, but nobody knows what song it is. Community radio. Nice. Thank you all again.
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3: Thank you.

All right, this is the last 2 minutes of passing notes. Matt's a few doors down, ready for Audio Vitamins to bring on the absolute heat. I've quickly got to squeeze in the members that signed up to this here show, starting with the performer members, Albrecht LeBroy in Melbourne, Bathtub Music in Thornbury, David Smiley in Castlemaine, DJ Mockadile Snap Snap in St Kilda West, Dr. Jack in Faulkner, Free David McBride in Narre Warren, Interim in West Melbourne, Katie Pearson in Coburg, and Millie Davison, aka Milu, in Coburg as well. Your Mid-Journey Fantasy in Frankston South. We've got some patron members, Josh Keys Lily in Williamstown, Kevin the Emu in Hawthorne, Kitter the Camp Dog, big up yourselves, Kitter, in Northcote, Rob and Helena Jack in Seddon, Taj Fox in Badger Creek, massive one in Torquay, Haven Store as a business member. And we've got three friends for a decade, Jim the Pet in Mount Evelyn, myself in Footscray, Nathan Harris in Clifton Hill, and we've got a massive up to the Friend for a Life in Croydon, Marty Machine. Big up to each and every one of those. Hop on the website, sign up if you please. I'm not going to back announce any tunes because Johnny is up in 30 minutes. Thanks for locking in. The Doc will be back next week. And then I'll be back 2 weeks after that. Big up yourself. Thanks for listening. This is Passing Notes. Marley signing out.

Welcome, welcome. You're in tune to Audio Vitamins with myself, Johnny, here at PBS 106.7, broadcasting live from the Collingwood Yards. I hope you're all keeping super well out there tonight. Big thanks to Marley, of course, and his guests for the last couple of hours of passing notes. If you missed any of his expert fills on Penny's show, then you know what to do. You've got the app and pbsfm.org.au, where you can listen back to any or all of the shows on the grid. And of course, I wish to acknowledge the traditional owners and sovereign custodians of the land on which we broadcast from tonight, the Wurundjeri people of the Kulin Nation. And we extend our respect to their ancestors and all First Peoples and elders past, present and future.

and we kickstarted tonight's Audio Vitamins. A little bit of trip hop here, a bit of down tempo around the houses a little bit for the first kind of 25 before we, I think we're going to take you through a bit of a, through some new wave freakouts, a bit of machine funk. Got some broken beat coming up and some real delightful forthcoming deep house. We got some real nice unreleased material to share with you tonight. Some Divorce from New York, we've got some good block remixes of Acetate, some new Trinidadian deep and Tor Morborg. So I hope you can keep it PBS.

I started the show with Now Always Fades, local material from Xavier Bekash. The track was entitled Dwell. Really pleased to have the full LP out now, Coalesce. And then you heard from Blossom Hill with Spirit Animal from her mini LP Growing Pains, which is out late September on All My Thoughts. And this one beneath me, Rayo de Luz, featuring Sianza from Road and Brown.

You're in tune to RJ Vitamins, broadcasting live on PBS with myself, Johnny. How you doing tonight? Just rounding out the kind of synthy, new wavy segment with Paul's Strut, which is an edit series, new from Manuel Darker. I've been banging on about it for a few weeks now. It's that good, and it's out there on, or forthcoming perhaps, on Adventures in Paradise. Before this, and up the top, two in a row from Milord out of Italy, you had Perfect Crime and You Make Me Feel. Taken from his EP, Perfect Crime, came out a couple of months back on Periodica, and it kind of didn't slip under the radar necessarily. I don't think I just really got around to playing anything off it, but real nice release, blending kind of street soul, you got some kind of echoes of classic house and some new wave influences on there. Real nice. Hope you can stick with us through to midnight tonight as we roll on through a little bit of broken beat and house. You know what to expect. And yeah, you know, always nice to hear from the listeners. 0400 03 1067 if you want to get on through.

0: White Hart Bar and Now Hear This present Heartbeats, live music every Sunday in August. 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Emma Vollard and Halo Sundays set the tone before Armin Payne hosts a rotating lineup featuring Jesse Chinquan, Silent J, Lehu, Tyler Moonchild, Brad Ballard, Tentendo, Gabe Coleman and Caleb Shand. 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

Yeah. Out to 999, enjoying the tunes, last one. 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

0: You know that. 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
1: 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Time moves, clouds past the horizon. Start me day with exercising. I pick up the bloodstream. I have to make sure that the blood's streaming. Then I meditate on what man I'm feeling. Sweet mango, man I'm peeling. 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Yeah, then I step up, me drum. Martial art, salute to the sun. Move through life at my own. Riddididum-dum-dum-dididum. Ha, burning the bud. The grass is green right where I'm stood. I'm so misunderstood, but I understand some good. Yeah, stay blessed. Slice pumpkin, chop watercress. Living this life is all a test. Perceive my golden aura, yes. So much inside. Stay high, cause I trust in I. Everything happens just in time. Yeah, it was a symbol, it was a sign. That don't mean sit and recline. Yo, there is a mountain, man, off a climb. If I transmute all of the pain in the heart, then I'm gonna shine. Yeah, courageous still. All of the shame the courageous kill. Create value and pay these bills. Express self and display these skills. Can't be shy, I be the guy. The digidosic energy don't lie. In a city or on a coastline, I stay giving thanks to the Most High. Move with faith, never hope I. True say Babylon, I wanna choke I. Manipulate and provoke I. True say damage, but never broke I. Boom, I bang my drum to my own rhythm, diddy dum. Every day man I rise like sun. I and I see the vibe can't done. Boom.

0: Yeah, how good is this one? Divorce from New York with Jazzthetics featuring Quiet Dawn and Sticky Dub. Real solid broken beat. And Deep House 12-inch came out back in May on High Praise featuring Stefan Ringer and Geology on the flip as well. Real, real good solid 12-inch that one. And prior to that, Cherry Bay with Two From the Sea, Five Fathoms Down is the name of that, from the Pearlescent EP out from the UK. Producer came out in July on a series of Taboo Records. All right, a little bit of a Spono break and then we'll be getting in some nice house.
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kickstarting this segment with Kilimanjaro from Romolo Grano and Gianni Odi. It's the Nicola Conte and Nico Lars Afro Club mix, which surprised me. It's out on Rome's Four Flies Records, who, in my opinion, normally put out quite, well, non-Audio Vitamins music, really. Kind of 60s and 70s film score music and various archival Italian oddities. But every once in a while they release some nice deep house, so let's listen to this one, hey? Sending this one out to Anna Lockton and the mysterious AV crew. Out to Diddy Lockton. Oh 400 03 1067 if you're feeling it.

It's Dojo Vitamins, broadcasting live on PBS with myself, Johnny. Welcome along if you just tuned in. Yes, 798, absolute fire indeed, that one. I could have had a little siesta. It was 13 minutes long, but absolute bliss. Ron Trent, Angel Figueroa and Pablo Collar with Electric Jungle. Came out earlier this year on Sacred Medicine. Sacred Medicine on Audio Vitamins. That's quite, that kind of goes well together, don't you think? A coming together, yeah, for sure, of two great minds on this label, Ron Trent and Joe Placell. Loving this one beneath me, Sometimes from Dynamic. You can get it via the excellent Etherwaves 3-tracker of gloriously refined kind of deep house cuts on Swiss label Le Mans Records out to Leo. Up next on Audio Vitamins, Good Block remixing Brahmaputra from Acetate. Wow, yeah, super pumped when this landed on the inbox. Out next week on MM Discos, huge. Yeah, also featuring DJ City, Manuel Darker and Daishi. I'm going to leave you alone for a bit and then get into a bit of a vinyl mix for a while. See you in a bit.

Soul Joe Vitamins with myself, Johnny, on PBS. Hope you're keeping super good tonight. A little bit of a vinyl mix for you, so I've got to be quick. That one, Tuomo Borg, who's coming to Melbourne on his first tour, actually. So pop the date in your diary, 17th of October, Nightcat. Look forward to seeing you there. Should be a cracking performance. Dreams was the name of that from his EP. It's a title track from his latest release on Noir and Blanche. Spanning all things deep and jazzy leaning, real nice. And then back to back Trinidadian deep. Before that, you had Trinidadian groove with Sound of Her prior to that. Taken from two different releases, Trinidadian groove you can get via Project Nasty EP on Making Moves, came out back in March. And prior to that, Sound of Her you can get via the Deep Rooted Isle on Fat Souls out of San Fran. Yeah, real tasty. Yeah, getting a lot of attention on the text line. Nice one, 989. Glad you're enjoying it. And yeah, got some shout outs here. Yeah, I didn't actually know about plastic at the lounge. So real insightful message. Thanks for that. I've only lived here for what, 9-10 years now, but I assume you're going back to the 90s with that. But I'd love to be. I'd love to be educated on Melbourne's kind of house music history as such. So thank you. Big love to Willy Woo locked in. Out to Kat, out to Cutlers. Big shout out to Dylan. Shout out to DJ Groovy Boots. Rest in peace, DJ Graham. Yeah, nice one. 0400 03 1067 if you want to get on through.

Yeah, another very quick back announce here. Gled, G-L-E-D-D, name of this producer, track entitled On His Way from My House Is Your Church EP. Yeah, like kind of gospel-tinged house on Delusions of Grandeur. Before this, DFRA with Late Night Coffee from the All About You EP, out a couple of weeks back on Groovin' Italy. Up the top, you heard Jose Rico and Ruben Valero with Harmonies and Melodies, out on the Frisson EP Part B, celebratory 30 years of Ten Lovers music. Out to Daylene, big ups to Pokies and all the Darling Boys.

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1: Oof, oh, it's turning into a bit of a sweatbox in here. I need to have a little sit down. Wild, absolutely wild. Tino, this one with, just gotta fade that one out. Rock Your Body's the name of that. Ooh, it's off the Super Hot EP out early October, I believe, on Make a Dance. Absolutely cracking. Oof, right, okay, so we got, about 7 minutes left of the show. Carrie's in Studio 3 getting ready for what I'm sure will be a cracking Android discotheque fill-in for Toll. Episode 2 of 5. I'm looking forward to seeing where we get taken to, you know. All right, and it's about time to shout out the all crucial members to the show. We got Baby Chino. This is our performer members. Baby Chino, DJ Danny, the operator, Freddie and Alex from Proto Exotica Records, Frederick NYE, Luigi FM, Cilitron, South Stormer, Sunny Breaks, and Steely Ann. We got pet patrons to the show, Brendan Rowland, Frankie Sparkle Pants, Sputnik, the Spaced Out Cat, and big love out to Toll as well. Business members, we've got Mountain Culture, Beer Co. from Richmond, the Punters Club, Fitzroy. Oh, it's their second birthday coming up, actually. I can't remember the date, but jump on their socials. It sounds weird saying that, right? Because it's, I guess they're a bit of a Fitzroy institution. But the reincarnated Punters Club, should we say. Yeah, second birthday coming up. Make sure you get down. DJ Snakes on Everything is our friend for a decade. And DJ Stimulated Emission is our very, very loyal friend for life. Alrighty, we got time to fit in a track or two more. And I think I'm going to round out that house segment with some local dub techno here, which landed in the inbox this week. I don't really know much about the artist, never heard of them before, but it's sounding real fresh. Draw 4 is the name, a track entitled Smorgy. It is out this week, I believe. Local production on NAM label Walking Distance.

0: Yeah, thanks for joining me tonight. That's all I've got time for. Like I say, Cassie's in Studio 3 with Android Discotheque, so make sure you keep the dial exactly where it is, PBS 106.7. My name's Johnny and the show's been Audio Vitamins. Hope you've enjoyed yourselves. I'll be back same time next Friday night, 10 till 12. If you just tuned in, jump on the app or the website and listen back. Look after yourselves. Take care. I'll see you in a week.
1: 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It's Carrie. This is Android Discotheque. Feeling infertile tonight. Be with you until 2. 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

one underneath me is Robag Room, Star So Total. 0400 031 067 if you'd like to get in touch.

That's Beltra with Fade Away, giving us some lo-fi house, some acidy bloops in there. That was from 2016. Prior to that, we heard Oliver Hunterman and Stephen Bodzin dub version of Depeche Mode's Everything Counts, the Depeche Mode version released in 1983 and the rework coming out in 2006. Oliver Hunterman is playing in Melbourne, two shows around the place, Friday, August 28th. We heard Daoud with Kindlin from 2014, a Welsh-raised artist based in the US now, and Cobblestone Jazz, a Canadian trio based in Victoria, British Columbia, gave us Fiesta. That was released in 2009. We've had some memberships come through to the station that I'd like to acknowledge. Liz Murray has become a passionate subscriber to Come Together. Fletcher Hook is a proud subscriber to The Breakfast Spread. And Patrick Wallace is a proud subscriber to The Chronicles of Kick-Ons. Thank you all so much for supporting community radio.

we'll keep going with it. 0400 031 067 if you'd like to get in touch. And shout outs to 092, texted in loving this. Thank you so much. So much fun to share this music with you. I'm glad you're enjoying it. This is Rival Consoles with Looming.

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This one's Cousin and Priory, a track called Two. Shout out to Matt on the text line. Played some rival consoles on Game Jams the other night. Can't wait to catch that. 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Keep it locked.

0: taking a journey through some techno here. Andre Crom with Pressure. Prior to this, we had DVS1 with Confused off the album Clockwork 08 from 2011. It's Android Disco Tech on PBS. Got some members to thank. Acid Alias, a performer from Geelong. Dr. A and the Concoctions, another performer from Northcote. Woody B, a.k.a. Dreams, a performer from Breitling. And we have the Flame Family Humans, patrons from Selby. Kelly Allred, a patron from Fitzroy. Matthew Croucher, patron from Kedron. And Tommy Kay, a patron from Brunswick West. Thank you for your support of the show. We'll keep going with it after a short message.
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0: Aloka there, the Welsh artist, gave us Concave. It was released in 2019 off of the double-sided release Concave/Convex, and that came out on Aloka's own label, Typeless Records. Prior to that, we had Lena Filipovic with Ultra Red, a Parisian by way of Belarus. Her music has been described as darkroom dub techno. Ultra Red came out in 2024. You're tuned into PBS, it's Android Discotheque, the show where we listen to bass, bleeps and beats. You're with Carrie, filling in for Tull. I'll be with you till 2. We'll keep going with it after a short message.
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0: You're tuned into PBS. This is Android Discotheque. This one, Andy Stott, New Romantic. 2016's Too Many Voices was released on the Manchester label Modern Love. Before that, we heard Mohammed Abnauf, a Sudanese music producer, releasing under his Edith moniker. That was Physical Blend, came off the 2021 album Bear 3. And Demi Requismo, a Detroit-raised, London-based artist, gave us Tajine Machine, the original mix from 2019. Got a few more coming up. Keep it locked.
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1: To midnight!

Shout out to Matt C on the text line. Loving the relaxing tunes. Listening live. Nice to hear from you. Glad you're enjoying the show. This one's Geode by Amber off the album Geode Selection.

slowing things down a bit here, going a bit deep. Prior to this one, we had Laker Beats, some cinematic space bass from the Denver-based musician who's been quiet for a while, but really solid run in the early 2020s, that came out in 2021, working towards a better life. And kicking off this bracket was Turny on Sound, Loft Dub, some dubstep from the States as well, from 2018.

Oof, got a little crazy there. That was Plastician with Hit Somebody. Got my heart rate up. Before that, we had Marla with Awake in a bit of a heavier bracket, or heavier, deeper, slower, dubstep-style bracket. Marla gave us Awake. It was released in 2004 on vinyl by the bass and dubstep pioneer and re-released as a digital reissue in 2021. You're tuned into PBS. It's nearing the end of the show. Tony's in the studio. He's getting ready for Irvine Jump coming up from 2. Be sure to stay tuned for that. We've got a couple more to enjoy. I'm Carrie. It's been my absolute pleasure to bring you the show tonight. Keep it locked. 0400 031 067 if you want to get in touch. This is Android Discotheque. And this is Hidden Orchestra, the new age remix of Alith from Dawn Chorus Remixes off the label True Thoughts. Love this one.

remix of Elder Island's Cape Fear. We'll have one more after this. This has been PBS, Android Discotheque, with Carrie. Thank you for your company. Attica featuring Kirsty Hoyle's Cybergirl, the Mara remix, is going to see us out of the show tonight. Stay tuned for Irvine Jump coming up from 2. It's going to be a good show. Keep it locked.

Irvine jump.

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I mean, you get up in the morning at what you think is the crack of dawn, only to realize that your alarm clock didn't go off for the third time this week. And now you're 2 hours late to work. And you say to yourself,

Michael Fine, just to get it back. And you think, here we go again. Of course, now you're 3 hours late to work. And when you finally get there, your boss just looks at you and says, there you go again. Don't even bother to explain, he says. 'Cause I don't want to hear it. 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
1: Stop. Let's try this again.
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8 minutes after the hour. Welcome to tonight's edition of Irvine Jump. Tony Irvine here for the next 4 hours. A huge thank you to Carrie, who's been doing a wonderful job filling in for Tull and Android Discotheque. I especially love that last track. And she'll be back from midnight again next week to do it all over again. We started off with Roger Sanchez from 2005's Come With Me LP, and the track, again, going out to anyone who's had one of those weeks. As always, a lot of stuff to get through. Tonight's unsolved mystery will be Donald Duck, and it's a request, no less. And tonight's foreplay feature, because I've had a particular track going through my head all week, will be Jimmy the Queen. In the meantime, this is Jack Style and John, covering the OJs, and I forget when the original came out because I keep getting it confused with a 90s track by the same name. This is What Are We Gonna Do? The number here, 8415 1067, or you can send us a text on 0400 03 1067.

23 minutes after the hour, from the LP, he says, looking for it desperately, DISC, D-I-S-K. Apparently it's an acronym for something, but it doesn't quite explain what. From 2015, Japanese artist DJ Yummy, featuring Mimi K on vocals, and a track entitled 1,000 Views. A big thank you to 700, who texted in some nice words about the show. And don't forget, you can do the same on 0400 03 1067. Before that, from about the early noughties, I'm guessing 2004-ish, Tom Novi and the club mix of Your Body. And starting it all off, Jack Style and John, and their cover, the OJs, What Are We Gonna Do? To get us to our unsolved mystery, I have dragged this out. This is from 1993. I have two copies of this LP in case one fails. I love it that much because it comes with remixes. So it's got all the big hits. In fact, it is a greatest hits compilation. And the best of the Village People, it's entitled. I've discovered more recently that it's nice to have both copies for a different reason, because there's one less track on one of the other versions. However, it's the remixes that I bought it for, and all of them are here, including this. This is the 93 remix, going out to the supporters, who I should thank while I'm looking at their names. So a big thank you to the performer members, Disco Computer, Natalie's Jacket, and Ray Ramon. The patrons, Alicia Purnell and Andrew Quick. Friends for a Decade, Libertarian Spacecraft and Martin Peston. And Friend for Life, Ollie Tassone. Hopefully you'll enjoy this, Macho Man.

very quickly. I'm glad. A big thank you to 755 for texting in. I adore the Village People. There's no two ways about it. I'm happy that it brought back some good memories, and hopefully I've got some more coming. However, a bad one is happening now. This is tonight's Unsolved Mystery.

And I forgot to play it. So this is going out to our very own Adrian Mayola, who announces here occasionally himself. And this is Donald Duck. Now, when I bought this album, I bought it as a companion to Mickey Mouse Disco, thinking that this would be a disco LP as well. This is entitled Best of Friends, and is a repackaging of an earlier LP. However, there are some very strange additions to this track, and this is one of them. So I bought it for Macho Duck, which of course is a sort of parody on Macho Man, the track we just played. But this is a parody of dueling banjos. Now, for our younger listeners who may not know what dueling banjos is, it's a track from a 1971 film called Deliverance. And it is, in fact, Ronnie Cox's first film. Now, for those who know the name, Ronnie Cox is the villain in the film RoboCop. He's also the villain in Total Recall and a good guy in the Beverly Hills Cop films. But I don't think he was quite expecting this.

tonight. It's not often I get a request for this segment, but I was trying to explain the very concept of this track

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1: Numero uno.
2: 18 minutes to the hour. Welcome to our look at 80s music. And I don't play that anywhere near as often as I should. It's got a fascinating backstory to it. That was Starlight. It was a very successful track back in 1989. And part of the reason you may consider them a one-hit wonder was because that was the only track they ever put out. And the reason for that is that they were a group working under a sort of, for want of a better term, they basically were other groups as well. So they worked under a collective name, and I forget what that name was. The Invention Group, I do believe it was. And they recorded under Starlight. They recorded under Bit Machine, which I've played from time to time. Groove Groove Melody. But the name you would remember is Black Box. That's the reason they folded, because they had huge success later on that same year with Right On Time, a track that samples Lolita Holloway's 1980 track Love Sensation. And Lolita Holloway, at the time of her death, had been sampled 330 times, and only about half of those actually bothered to seek permission. This, speaking of Italo, is a compilation listed as the Best of Italo Dance Volume 14. And I adore this track. It's silly, but I adore it anyway. This is DJ Herbie and Atomico.

0: are too nice to be real. 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
1: Ooh, ooh, ooh, I feel it.
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0: You are too nice to be real.
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0: 1 minute after the hour, which means we're just over halfway through our look at 80s music. And I had a text message while all that was happening. Matt C is loving the Cabaret Voltaire. I adore this track too. It's the track that reintroduced me to Cabaret Voltaire after forgetting about them for a couple of years while I moved interstate. This was the first single from the 1987 album Code. There were two singles, that and Here to Go. And what I find so fascinating about this track is the film that it samples. It samples a film called Your Job in Germany. It was actually made for the United States Signal Corps in 1945 towards the end of World War II. And it's entitled Your Job in Germany. And it's a weird film. It's a very much a sort of anti-German film. And it's sort of pro-American propaganda and the reason it's so fascinating to me, apart from all that, is the names behind it. It was directed by Frank Capra, who would have international success the following year with It's a Wonderful Life, starring James Stewart. And it's actually written by Theodore Geisel, who's better known for his pen name, Dr. Seuss. Before that, he says, scrambling for the notes, we had New Order from 1989 and the track Fine Time from a singles collection from about 2001-ish. And before that, DJ Herbie and Atomico. I did mention earlier that Starlight became Black Box. It turns out that I have their mega mix from the early 90s here. I'll feature that a little later on. In the meantime, though, check this out. This is My Life for the Thrill Kill Cult, and I adore these guys. They were very much in demand a little later on for soundtracks. This actually features in the film Cool World. It's my favourite scene in the film, although it's not on the soundtrack, and I know this because I bought it. This is from the album I See Good Spirits and I See Bad Spirits from 1987. And this is what the devil does.
1: And this is what the devil does.

0: And this is what the devil does. And this is what the devil does. And this is what the devil does.
1: Home of the Little Herd. Music.

24 minutes after the hour, from 1987 and one of two singles put out by this act, the Sex Shop Boys from Germany, who would have much bigger success in 1991, and I'll sneak that track in during the 90s segment. Three of the members from this group would go on to that group, and I'll explain who they are a little later on. The track you heard, Big Tits, its follow-up is a track entitled 69. So you get where these guys were pretty much coming from. And this would continue in the 90s. There's a couple of Eurodance tracks. I think one is even called Fritz Love My Tits. Before that, he says, Scrambling, we had Depeche Mode and the split mix by Dave Bascom of their 1989 track Never Let Me Down Again. And we started off with My Life with the Thrill Kill Cult and This Is What the Devil Does. To get us to our look at Jimmy the Queen, this is Soho. I adore this track, and I tracked down the LP, and nothing else on the LP is like this. The follow-up single was probably the track they're better known for. That was Hippie Chick. This is A Piece of You.

tonight simply because I've been doing some research into bass guitar driven club music from the 90s and noughties and came across the original of one of the covers you're about to hear. So there are four tracks from local artist Jimmy the Queen, ending up with the Superman Lovers track. But I wanted to start with some of the other things that Jimmy has done over the years, because I adore Jimmy the Queen, there's no two ways about it. And so I thought I'd start off with this. This is Interstellar.

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We depend largely on our volunteers to sustain the station's day-to-day operations, along with the many supporters, sponsors and friends that help keep us on air. All community broadcasters are required to observe the Code of Practice, which guides all areas of station activity. 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

I am. 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Cause we gotta teach this motherfucker a lesson.

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2: Every Saturday afternoon between 1 and 3, join me, Emma Peel, for Switched On. 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Samba, boogaloo, salsa, exotica, now sound, European sound library, Hammond organ whirlers, soul jazz stirrers. That's what I'm talking about. So buckle up and come along for the ride. Saturdays between 1 and 3, that's Switched On.

thus ending our look at Jimmy the Queen. And I was about to say covering an X amount of period, but I don't actually have that information. I do know that the last three tracks were all within the same time period, but Interstellar is a track that I know very little about, just that it was given to me at the very last minute. And we started off with Interstellar, followed up with the Tiff Cornish remix of Venus Bitch, my favourite track of all after that, Don't Touch the Hair, and teaming up with Zoe Badwee, the cover of Superman Lovers featuring Manny Hoffman on the original vocals, and of course the classic Starlight. It is 11 minutes to the hour, and time as always for Guru Time.

tonight. I said earlier that the Sex Shop Boys became very famous in the 90s, and I've looked them up. They're still going. There's a whole stack of LPs. But of course, they're not going under the name of the Sex Shop Boys. That disbanded in 1988. Three of those members would go on to this. And this is the track they're probably best known for in Australia. I could be wrong, though. There was some Eurodance hits from the mid-90s that were also very successful. But this is from 1991. The band formed in 1990. As I said, they're still going, although their website also links to the Hamburg Planetarium for reasons I don't quite understand. But this is the techno version of Das Boot. Techno.

Black box, black box, black box, black box.

5 minutes after the hour. I said earlier that I had this and that I would air it. This was from a 1991 compilation simply entitled Listen Up. And this was the total mix of Black Box. And what I find intriguing is that Black Box are still going. And I found their website and they're touring. Not Australia, but they're touring Europe, which makes it very interesting because Right on Time is made up of samples, as I said earlier, of Lolita Holloway's 1980 track Love Sensation. For the follow-up tracks, vocals were provided by Martha Wash, who actually went uncredited until she sued. And Martha Wash is a name you may have heard from time to time. You've certainly heard the voice. She was one half of the Weather Girls. She was a backing singer for Sylvester along with Azora Rhodes. And she put out a whole stack of house singles in the 90s as well. Before that, he says, scrambling again, we had U96. As I said, they were very successful. They're still going. And as I said earlier, their website is current and it also links to the Hamburg Planetarium. So they've done something there as well, but for the life of me, I can't work out what, even after I've had the website translated into English. This is a track that I bought while interstate and misplaced it, thinking that it was something that had been sent to me. But it was actually something that was everywhere in 1995. This is PCP featuring Alison Williamson and simply put, that Whitney song.

25 minutes after the hour. See if you can guess what's coming up next. We just had Vision 4-5 from Brisbane featuring Lolly on lead vocals from about 1995, I do believe. He says looking at some extraordinarily tiny writing and not getting 1994, in fact, and the Houseify Yourself remix of the track Funkify Yourself. Before that, Melbourne outfit Culture Shock from 1996, and from their self-titled album. They get their name from the Alvin Toffler novel from 1972. Well, from 1970, it was made into a documentary in 1972, predicting, well, kind of everything we're going through right now. But the track, Satisfy the Groove, produced by Pee Wee Ferris, no less, and PCP featuring Alison Williamson, and that Whitney song. This is DJ HMC. A lot of people know him under his other DJ name, Late Night Tough Guy. Here he's sampling Zap from 1985 and their track, Doesn't Really Matter. This is a piece entitled Freakin'.

0: That song makes me like wanna knock something over.
1: Yeah, yeah, me too. But like, there's nothing to knock over.
0: Yeah, there is.

16 minutes to the hour from 1997, although there was a version recorded in 2001, 2008, and it was sampled in another song in 2024, but that's the original, and in my opinion, my humble opinion, the best. Da Hool, as remixed by Nalin and Kane, and the classic Meter at the Love Parade. And before that, a track that got a lot of feedback, DJ HMC, and the track Freakin'. As I said earlier, sampling Zapp's 1985 track doesn't really matter. Described as Dirty House in the genre, but it also turns out that Dirty House is the name of the label that it was recorded on. Speaking of Dirty House, I adore this next track. It's a sample, or based around a sample of a band called Grauzone. Now, they were a Swiss outfit who had a hit in 1980 in Europe with a track entitled Ice Beer. And I've had screaming matches with people about this single because I've been corrected so many times, despite holding the single in my hand, as I'm doing right now. This is Belgian hard house DJ Frederik de Backer, and what he's done here is he has sampled, remixed, and resequenced the original track under the name of Groove Zone. This is the Untidy Dub Mix of Ice Beer.

0: Hello, this is Miles. 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And
1: rising. Thus ending our look at 90s music officially. I've got a couple more tracks in that genre, so I'll probably sneak a few of those in too. But from 1999, Enigma featuring Ruth Ann from the group Olive. You may remember did the track You're Not Alone. Here's sampling Carmina Burana by Carl Orff from 1937 and the Judgment Day Club mix of Gravity of Love. For those who don't remember Enigma, Enigma was the creation of a guy called Michael Cretu. He is a Croatian-born German who formed this group in 1990, and his early recordings for Enigma actually had his then-wife Sandra, who was a German Euro singer from the 80s who had big success with stuff written for her, produced by him. Before that, Groove Zone, as I said before, by Belgian hard house DJ Frederick de Backer, and sampling the Swiss Growl Zone track from 1980, the untidy dub mix of Ice Beer. From 1999, this is Hybrid, and the Hybrid Echoplex remix of their duet, for want of a better term, with Julie Cruz. You may remember the name from, of course, the Twin Peaks soundtrack, where she had a recurring role as a roadside singer, but she was also a fill-in vocalist for the B-52s, and she wasn't afraid of dance music either, as this is about to attest.

0: massive.
1: Come on, everybody, get on the floor. Come on, everybody, get on the floor. Come on, everybody, get on the floor. Come on, everybody, get on the floor. Come on, everybody, get on the floor. Come on, everybody, get on the floor. Come on, everybody, get on the floor. Come on, everybody, get on the floor. Come on, everybody, get on the floor. Come on, everybody, get on the floor. Come on, everybody, get on the floor. Come on, everybody, get on the floor. Come on, everybody.

17 minutes after the hour, from 2001, Itchy and Scratchy, from a compilation entitled Clan Analog Solid Gold Cognition Volume 4, Everybody Get on the Floor, and before that, Hybrid from 1999 with Julie Cruz on lead vocals, and the Echoplex remix, remixed by the band themselves, of the track If I Survive. This is an outfit called Dive from 1997, with Sarah Washington on lead vocals. And prior to this, she was kind of known for some very cheesy covers, and I should know, they're sitting in my lounge room. This, however, is quite different. This is the Trouser Enthusiast's Broken Circle remix of their track, Joy Is Free. This is PBS. I have just over 40 minutes left.

0: This is Cocaine speaking.
1: 27 minutes to the hour. I'm starting to run out of time. From a 2001 compilation entitled Esoteric Psychology 909, Melbourneite Little Nobody and former co-host of this very show, Andre Bergen, and his track, Cocaine Speaking. Tull actually pointed out to me that Cocaine Speaking is a sample from an 80s track, but do you think I can find it now? Nah, not even close. Although that was the mind-bending remix of his 2001 track. The album is entitled Action Hero. There's a great track on that called Nobody Plays Guitar, which I should actually go get and maybe bring in next show. Before that, we had Dive featuring Sarah Washington from 1997 and Joy Is Free, the trouser.

Super Enthusiast Broken Circle Remix. From 2001, and a compilation entitled Andy Glitterer Presents the Rhythm Method, and he actually popped in on the show to present an interview of this very LP. This is Morgan Morris and the Bent Gents remix of Rhythm Down Below. This is Irvine Jump. I have 26 minutes left. And the number here, 8415-1067. And don't forget, you can send a text on 0400-03-1067.

7 minutes to the hour. I am out of time. From 1996, and a compilation entitled Boiling Point, a collection of Volition Records material up to that time. Sexing the Cherry from Brisbane and the club mix of Glamorous. Before that, he says, scrambling for the notes because he's old and he has to, and I can barely read. And Chuck Love from 2007. And I've just put away the LP, but it's entitled Bring Enough to Spill Some. And it's a 2-CD set, the second CD being a collection of remixes, although nothing is quite as funky as the track you heard, Living at Night. And Morgan Morris and the Bent Gents mix from 2001 of Rhythm Down Below. As I said, I'm out of time. A big thank you to the supporters of the show, the performer members, Disco Computer, Ray Ramon and Natalie's Jacket, the patrons, Alicia Purnell and Andrew Quick, Friends for a Decade, Libertarian Spacecraft and Martin Peston, Friend for Life, Ollie Tassone, everybody who texted in, and you guys for listening. I'm going to leave you with this. This is from 1998 and the Best Of CD for Renee Geyer. But what's really cool is that it came with a remix CD called Renee Mixed. And this is a remix by the Pound System of her track, Moving Along. I won't be here next week. A guy called Muso will be filling in. Miles is up next. I'll be back in a fortnight's time.

prizes. But we can make it to the road in a homemade boat, 'cause that's the only thing we got left that'll float. It's already over all the wheat and oats, 2 feet high and rising. How high's the water, mama? 3 feet high and rising. How high's the water, papa? She said it's 3 feet high and rising. Well, the hives are gone, I lost my bees. Chickens are sleeping in the willow trees.

0: Chasm.
1: It is 5 feet high and rising, and it is Miles back in the chair after a week off. Great to be here. And I'll be here for the next 3 hours, all the way through until 9 o'clock. Big thanks to Dave DeBrincat, who filled in for me so very well last week. 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And big thanks to Tony as well for the last 4 hours of Irvine Jump. And as you said, well, he won't be here next week, but we look forward to catching up with him again in a fortnight's time. And on the show this morning, well, it's going to be a lot happening. We've got some special guests coming in after 8 o'clock. Nick Howes from the Distant South and Lachlan Bryan from The Pleasures, or from various musical outfits. But in this particular case, he's representing The Pleasures. They'll both be coming in after 8 o'clock, and the reason for that is that Nick Howes' band, The Distant South, are launching their brand new album at the Brunswick Ballroom tonight, and The Pleasures will be there in support. So they'll be in to have a chat about that and play us a couple of songs, which will be great. Looking forward to that. And also on the show, I've got a few new releases to play for you scattered throughout the program. I've got new music from Sunvolt, Sierra Ferrell, Margot Silka, Geordie Lane, Ken Pomeroy, just to name a few of the new releases we'll hear throughout the program. So, yes, you can hopefully stick with me. And if you feel like sending us a text, you can do that on 0400 03 1067. This morning, I thought we'd kick the program off with a track from the Tindersticks. And it's from their debut self-titled album that they released way back in 1993. A lot of their albums are self-titled, so it's easy to get them confused. But this is a track from that very first one, released in October 93. And the song we're going to kick the program off with this morning is called Marbles. You're on PBS. It's 5 feet high and rising with Miles.

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Impossible to learn, they had to come naturally. Together you squirmed and wriggled, and I could only jerk along behind.

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Things you never saw. 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
1: Yes, that you are. You are listening to 5 Feet High and Rising on PBS, and you did hear Eric D. Johnson in that bracket, but not in his guise as a member of Bonnie Light Horseman, but of a member of the Fruit Bats. He's sort of like the only permanent member of the Fruit Bats, and it was great to see him here in town last week. Well, not the week that's just gone by, but the one before. I was lucky enough to see him at Howler, and what a great show it was that he put on there at Howler, just playing acoustically on his own. And we heard a track there from the Fruit Bats from the album A River Running to Your Heart. And the song we heard was called We Used to Live Here. That song released by the Fruit Bats on that album in 2023, I believe, that one came out. Yes. We started off the program with a track from Tindersticks, from their debut self-titled album, not to be confused with their self-titled second album. And we had the track Marbles from that album that was released way back in 1993 from that UK-based band, originally from Nottingham there in England. We heard also there, the third song was from Laura Veers, and a brand new track from her from a brand new album called Temple Songs. The song we heard there was called Flying Into Darkness, and that's a new album from Laura. It's the first that she's written, recorded, arranged, produced and performed entirely on her own in a studio that she has built herself, in a backyard studio. And she's been doing a few things since the last time we heard from her. She's remarried. She's blending a family of four teenagers and doing some painting, doing all sorts of interesting stuff. And it's great to hear from Laura Veers once again. And just then we heard from Kat Clyde and I Feel It from her album Down Rounder, which was released in 2023, that one came out. And or maybe it was 23, I was right the first time. She came out here a couple of years ago for the Port Ferry Folk Festival and did a few shows around the place. Saw her down there and also saw her at the Brunswick Ballroom. She's released an album this year, Mud, Blood, Bone, which I've played a few tracks from over the last few months. And she released that one in March, one of my favourite albums of the year. But I thought we'd go back to something a little bit earlier, like we did just then. So that's our first bracket of tunes on the program this morning. Brings us to 21 and a half minutes after six. It's 5 Feet High and Rising on PBS. Here's a track now from the new Basement Tapes. And talking about supergroups, were we? I'm not quite sure that we were. Oh, we were with Bonnie Light Horseman. They certainly fit the bill here, the new Basement Tapes, in that there is Elvis Costello and Rhiannon Giddens members, along with Taylor Goldsmith from Doors, Jim James from My Morning Jacket, and Marcus Mumford from, of course, Mumford & Sons. And they got together back in 2014 and recorded songs based on lyrics written by Bob Dylan. They were written by Dylan back in 1967, around the time that he was also recording with the band as a part of the Basement Tapes. So not long after he sort of re-emerged after that motorcycle accident that he had then. So that's what happened here. These guys got into these archive material of Bob Dylan, Bob Dylan's lyrics with his blessing, I believe, and came up with this album, Lost on the River, the new Basement Tapes. So of course, based on music from that same era, from around Bob Dylan's time with the band. And we're going to listen to a song this morning from it called Florida Key. You're on PBS, 5 Feet High and Rising, with Miles.

0: That's about 24 minutes away from 7 o'clock. You're listening to 5 Feet High and Rising with Miles. And started there with the new Basement Tapes with the tune Florida Key, a song co-written by Bob Dylan from lyrics that he wrote in the 60s, 1967, around the time of the Basement Tapes that he recorded with the band. These are extra songs that the members of the Basement Tapes put music to, and the album was called Lost on the River, produced by T-Bone Burnett as well. I think I forgot to mention that when I'm talking about all the wonderful people involved in that album. And that was Taylor Goldsmith from the band Doors doing the vocal duties on the track that we heard this morning. A nice text came through from Marilyn saying, interesting what a bunch of modern musicians can do with a bunch of Dylan's words. Lovely layers in the production too. Very right. Very correct, Marilyn. I suppose with T-Bone Burnett producing, you're going to get some pretty decent results. Very much worth checking out that album called The New Basement Tapes, Lost on the River, with all of those wonderful people all taking turns singing, doing the lead singing vocal duties as well. So you get to hear one from everyone. And following on from that, we heard from Vivian Lever and Riley Calcagno from their album Viv and Riley. We heard the song called Leaving on Our Minds, and they're a duo out of North Carolina, Durham, North Carolina. They released that album back in 2021. Another one of those sort of albums that reminds me of what was going on at the time. Back then, 2021, we all know what we're talking about, and they've released a couple of albums since then, have Viv and Riley, Imaginary People in 2023, and that's the most recent studio album from them. We heard in there from Boy Golden as well, a Canadian artist, and his album from this year called Best of Our Possible Lives. We heard Like a Child, and he's from Winnipeg in Manitoba in Canada. And a good album that one is. Very much enjoying that one from Boy Golden. He released another album called Finding Eden back in 2025. So, yeah, two albums now from Boy Golden. You can also listen to some acoustic versions of that album as well as the one with the band. And there is a track on it that he performs with Cat Clyde, who we heard from in our first bracket on the program this morning. And just then, the Montvales with the song Carolina from their album Path of Totality, another album released this year. They're from Knoxville, Tennessee, and another one of my favourite albums of this year from the Montvales, who are Sally Buse and Molly Rolchilson make up that band, and that album was released back in March. All right, that brings us up to date with the tunes. 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
1: All right, and when I was last on air a few weeks back, I was playing some songs from this new compilation that came out that is a tribute to Blaze Foley called Sitting with Blaze. It's been out in for a few weeks now, released on August the 7th. So 2 or 3 weeks this one's been out, and a wonderful tribute it is. So I thought I'd play some more tracks from it this morning, seeing how it does include tracks from some of our favourite artists that get played a lot on the program anyway. People featured on this compilation include Phosphorescent, Willie Watson, Cactus Lee, Dylan Earl, Uncle Lucius, Riley Downing, Joshua Ray Walker, Angela Autumn, John R. Miller, John Morland and Lucinda Williams. All of those people recording here a song of Blaze Foley's, and I thought I'd take three of them once again from this compilation, and going to start off with Angela Autumn's version of the song Rainbow and Bridges from the compilation called Sitting with Blaze, a tribute to Blaze Foley.

I can see the pearly gates where the angels wait, standing all round your big Cadillac. Won't you take me by the hand, lead me to the promised land, let me ride in your big Cadillac. Let me ride in your big Cadillac, Lord Jesus, let me ride.

right in the back of your big Cadillac. Let me ride in your big Cadillac, Lord Jesus. Let me ride in your

What a great ending to that song. That's Riley Downing from the Dislons, and got his own solo material coming out as well. Probably the most like Blaze Foley on that tribute album that I was talking about at the start of the bracket there, Sitting with Blaze, a tribute to Blaze Foley. And that one's available on the streaming services or available through Bandcamp. You can grab hold of that one. We heard there Riley Downing singing Let Me Ride in Your Big Cadillac. Prior to that, we heard Willie Watson with Big Cheeseburgers and Good French Fries. And Angela Autumn, first up there with Rainbows and Bridges from that album, Sitting with Blaze. I played some other tracks on it a couple of weeks back, and maybe we'll get through some of the others as well. The Lucinda Williams, If I Could Only Fly, is a very enjoyable song as well. Might give that a spin the next time I'm on air. Thanks to 761 that says, definitely going to give this tribute album a good listen. Thanks for the selections. Thanks very much to 761. You can send through text messages on 0400 03 1067. And we've just heard there Riley Downing doing that Blaze Foley song. Here he is featured once again here singing with a relatively new artist to my ears, Leon Madsen. I'm not quite sure how to pronounce his surname. It's M-A-J-C-E-N. He's been making music for a while now. He's got a brand new album coming out very soon on September the 7th. A new album's coming out called The Leaving Kind. We're going to hear a track from that. After this one, we're going to hear first a song called Tallahassee from an album he released called Making a Living, Not a Killing. And Leon is singing here with Riley Downing, or makes an appearance on this song. And Leon, he's from the Gulf Coast of Florida, and he's the son of Bosnian refugees who fled their homeland in search of a better life for their children. So he grew up in the States and was drawn to the power of storytelling through music, and in particular artists like Townes Van Zandt, John Prine, Bob Dylan and Guy Clark. That's probably the big four, isn't it? If you're going to be a singer-songwriter, they're the kinds of artists that you want to be influenced by. So that's what Leon's all about. Let's take a listen to this track called Tallahassee, and then we'll hear a track from his new forthcoming album.

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1: That's a band I've been enjoying a lot recently. I've got just the right amount of the crazy vibe and the wonderful pedal steel. It's a band called The Sons of Rainier. They're from Seattle in the States. It's from their latest album called Nothing But Time that was released earlier this month on the 2nd of August. The song we heard there was called Take It Easy. Easy to be confused with that other famous song, Take It Easy. That's not, of course, a different version. That's their own song. They're led by a guy called, the main songwriter of the band is a guy called Devin Champlin. And they've been around for a little while, released an album called Take Me Anywhere back in February 2023. One of those bands I've sort of been coming up from time to time, surfing around them, and I finally bit the bullet and thought I'd purchase one of their albums. And the latest one, really enjoyed listening to tunes from Nothing But Time from that band called Sons of Rainier. Prior to that, we heard two tracks from Leon Madsen. I think I've decided to say how to pronounce his name, Magson. And recording there, first of all, with Riley Downing from the DeSlons. The song Tallahassee from Making a Living, Not a Killing, an earlier album of his. And then we heard from Leon, the song Falling Short from his latest album, The Leaving Kind, which is due out on September the 4th. Very much looking forward to hearing more from him. But the time brings us to 3.5 minutes after 7. 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
1: 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All right, here's a track now from another favourite of this year. It's John R. Miller. His album's called The Great Unknowing, and this song's called Double Lives.

0: 17 minutes after 7, you're listening to 5 Feet High and Rising on PBS with Miles this morning. And we heard John R. Miller at the start there with the tune Double Lives from his fantastic album called The Great Unknowing. It's been out for a few weeks now. We then follow that up with Two Runner and a song from their album that's due out in a couple of weeks. It's called Porch Light. It's due out on August the 28th. The song we heard there this morning was called Which Well. And been a few changes to the band Two Runner since their previous album. That new one, Porch Light, is released, going to be released on the Garhole record label. And Paige Anderson is now the sole front person of that band. It used to be a duo for a few years. She was collaborating with Emily Rose. Emily's now left that band. But Paige Anderson, it's an album sort of reflecting an artist who's been on the road consistently since early childhood. And this album deals with a couple of breakups, a musical breakup, as we were saying there, with Emily Rose, and also a separate decade-long relationship came to an end as well for Paige Anderson. So all of that kind of stuff sort of, making its way through her songwriting and into that new album, Porch Light. And we'll definitely hear more from that one after it gets released in a couple of weeks' time. And just then, Bella White with Dream Song from her album, A Sign in the Weather. A Canadian artist is another one. Another Canadian artist on the program this morning is Bella White from Victoria in British Columbia. And her brand new studio album there was released earlier this year. It came out on June the 5th. Fantastic stuff there from Bella White. Certainly enjoying that album as well. And we're going to play a couple of more new releases now in this next bracket, starting off here with Margot Silka. Great to hear from her once again. Of course, we got to know her quite well a couple of years ago in 2024 when she came here for the Out on the Weekend festival and did the one there in Williamstown, some sideshows, and also I think she got down to the one down at the down there at Currumburra as well. She got a brand new album. It's called A Little White Cross, which is due out on October the 9th. And we're going to have a listen to the title track. On this one, she got down to Lockhart in Texas to record the album at The Bunker, which is that studio run by Bruce Robson. And it's an all analog set up there. And she got down there with her band and brought along with her, she's described as her pedal steel secret weapon, which was Eric Haywood. And we know Eric Haywood from across many people that he's recorded with over the years. I suppose most notably, he was in the early lineup of Sunvolt. And coincidentally, there's going to be a new Sunvolt song at the end of this bracket we're going to listen to now. But let's start off with Margot Silka and the brand new title track from her album, Little White Cross.
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The time has just ticked past 7:30, 7:33 and a half to be exact. You're listening to 5 Feet High and Rising on PBS. Coming up after 8 o'clock, we've got a couple of special guests coming in. Nick Howells from the Distant South and Lachlan Bryan representing this morning the Pleasures, coming in to have a chat and talk about the gig that they've got coming up tonight at the Brunswick Ballroom, launching the new album from the Distant South. We'll talk about that after 8 o'clock. We've heard three brand new releases in that bracket there from albums that are being released very soon. First of all, Margot Silker, and we heard the title track to her forthcoming album, Little White Cross, that one due out on October 9. We then heard from an outfit called Jude Brothers, and I've got to admit, when I first saw the name there, I was expecting to hear a male voice, but no, Jude Brothers is an outfit led by a person called Jude Brothers, and they go under the name Judd, Jude, or Judith Brothers, and they've got a brand new album coming out on September the 25th. The album is called Dogwood Maiden Voyage, and the song we heard from it this morning was called Desire and Devotion, and of course that band led by Jude Brothers, and they play most of the instruments on the album, the vocals, the rhythm guitar, harp, and dulcimer that we heard on that track this morning, also with some violin, that kind of stuff. Sounds like a very interesting album indeed. There is some guitar on it as well. I can see listed of the people playing on it. So yeah, that one is due out on September the 25th. And just then we heard from Sunvolt. Haven't heard from them for a while, but they've got a brand new album coming out called Sound Signal Serenades. It's due out in a couple of weeks' time, the end of this month, August the 28th. And the song we heard from it just then was called Serenade Song.

Brings us up to date. And now, at this point in the show, we will thank some of the patrons of the program, wonderful people who've gone that extra step and become patrons. And those people are as follows: Ben Henry, Bernie from the Gig Guide, Bosco the Staffy, Brad Crummy, C. Hutchie, Catherine Ludbrook, Dave Carmody, David Gowdy, David Zilner, Desmond Hughes, Dean Rossetti, Delon Colantino, Dwayne Simiana, Eric Johnson, Evie Ruth the Dog, Grant Perkins, Hank Willems, Jeff Jenkins, Joe Dan and Luna the Cat, Joe Dennis, Julian Barlow, Kevin from Noosa, Kristen Argus, Len Nibaldi, Liz Laver, Lily Nielsen, Marlo and Willa, Matt Hawaii Dragon Oprah, Michelle Clayton, Murray from Upway, Nash the Rad Lab, Neil Marshman, Paul Benveniste, Paul from Parkville, Paul from Wyckoff, Paul Whitfield, Phil Meddings, Bozza Deacon, Sandra and William, Scotty Bowman, Southside Sounds Live, Stephen O'Leary, the Boxtree Road Crew, Tim Hunt, Tim J. Green, Wilco, the German short-haired pointer, and Will Zeeble. Thanks also to our friends for life, Bob Esselmont, Darren Boniface, Jenny Cunningham, John Graham, Justin Rudge, Luxie and Tinsel, Ruth Leonards, and Western Bulldogs Russ. Though they're Russ, I won't be supporting your team this afternoon at the MCG when they take on the Mighty Demons. Thanks to those people who are patrons. 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

Going to play a track now from Don Walker, the legend that is Don Walker. He's got a brand new album out called Love Songs, which is his fifth solo album. And what a great album it is. I'm going to play a track here. It goes for about 14 minutes or so. So it's a little set of songs all on its own. And a wonderful example of the fantastic storytelling that Don Walker is so well known for across his fantastic career with Cold Chisel and Catfish and Tex, Don and Charlie. And across his solo career as well, the song we're going to hear this morning is this one, which is called Darwin, from Don Walker, from his brand new album called Love Songs.

story straight. I've got my Darwin name. I've got a friend called Annalise who likes to come.

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I got my Darwin story straight. I got my Darwin name. Right now on the shifting wind, I can catch the tail.

0: There it is, all 14 minutes and 16 seconds of incredible songwriting from Don Walker. Love Songs, the name of the album, which is out now, and the song that we just heard there was called Darwin. That has brought us to 7 minutes away from 8 o'clock, and you are listening to 5 Feet High and Rising on PBS.
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0: Yes, and that you are. And here are a couple more great local tunes here. First of all, we're going to listen to this track here from Ned Collette. And this song is called Curious Thing. And I've been enjoying listening to this from Ned for sure. It says here he's bringing to bear the inside of a storied 20-plus year career. And on the album, which is called Mixed Light, on a couple of other tracks that features the vocals of people like Bonnie Prince Billy and Leah Senior, who we're going to hear on the track we're going to listen to now, and contributions are made also from Chris Abrahams from the band The Next. But first of all, yeah, let's have a listen to Ned Collette and Curious Thing featuring Leah Senior on backing vocals.

0: Some more local music in that bracket there, starting off with Ned Collette. Curious Thing was the name of the song from the forthcoming album Mixed Light, which is due out on August the 28th. We then heard from local duo Winter McQuinn and Arcadia Pip, and the song we heard there was called Exactly the Same. And that's from a forthcoming EP that they've got coming out soon. They're from Melbourne. They're from our city here. We heard Don Walker singing that song about Darwin, where Winter and Arcadia are certainly singing a bit there about Melbourne. And the backdrop of a melancholy Melbourne winter and music and how your mood can change with the seasons. I love the line there about it feeling the temperature being 5 degrees, but feeling like two. I think we know exactly what that feeling is like here in Melbourne town. Just stop that noise. And so that EP is coming out soon. And we also heard from, at the end there, Geordie Lane, a brand new song from him called New Sun from, that's S-U-N, New Sun, from his forthcoming album called Habitual, which is due out on October the 9th. And Geordie Lane coming here to Melbourne again soon to on the back of that brand new album, of course, living nowadays in Nashville. He's coming here to do some play music around town and also appear at the Town Folk Festival there in Castlemaine in November. So looking forward to seeing Geordie Lane in a couple of months' time, and might actually be able to speak to him prior to that as well. Hopefully we'll be able to set something up. All right, it's 7 minutes after eight. You're listening to 5 Feet High and Rising on PBS. My special guests have arrived. They're warming up in the green room. That's Lachlan Bryan and Nick Howes, and we'll be speaking to them very soon. But first, we've got this.
1: The Drunken Poet is Melbourne's most authentic Irish pub, with tribute Tuesdays, Irish music sessions, open mic nights, and live original music 6 days a week across from the Queen Vic Market. The Poet is proud to present Gary Allen plays Robert Johnson, Grace Forster, Rachel Clark, Knox Darcy Concession, Duncan Schmoll Trio, The Groove Tones, and Brendan Lloyd plays the songs of John Williamson. The Drunken Poet, proud PBS sponsor.
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0: And we'll have a look at some of the live bands you can see playing around town in a moment. But a couple of text messages, one from Simo talking about that song that we heard earlier from Don Walker. Don Walker from Cold Chisel fame, and text Don and Charlie, that old song about Darwin. And Simo says that just got in my car and heard the back of that song, Darwin. He says, I was born in Darwin. It brought back a lot of memories. What a beautifully written song. That's very correct, Simo. Got a phone call about it as well. Just asking questions about it. Yeah, Don Walker was the artist, the song Darwin, and the album called Love Songs, which is out now. One of the things we can do here at PBS is play a song that goes for over 14 minutes. Also, thanks to Mellaroo from Frankston, who signed up as a patron to Switched On in the last little bit. Thank you very much for that. Made a donation on top of that as well, so thank you very much. And yes, if you want to join up, become a member of PBS, get along to pbsfm.org.au. Now we're going to have a look at the gig guide and some of the stuff happening around town this weekend and into next week. We've got Damon Smith and Band playing at Moondog Wild West there in Footscray. The Roe Jerry Crow Trio playing at the Lowman Hotel tonight from 9. And Charlotte Leave in Duro Mode is playing at the Shiraz Republic in Cornella. And, of course, the Distant South are launching their brand new album, Map of My Life, at the Brunswick Ballroom tonight, along with support from the Pleasures and Nick and Lachlan from both those bands are here warming up, and we'll be speaking to them very soon. Looking at tomorrow, the 23rd of August, Tanya Lee Davies and Stu Thomas are playing at the Union Hotel in Brunswick from 3:30. Evie George and the Avery will be at the Standard Hotel in Fitzroy from 5. Next week, as always, the Country and Western Ramblers will be at the Gem. Wednesday the 26th, Ellie Mack and the Unbelievers will be doing their residency at the Drunken Poet. Daniel Watkins and Friends Bluegrass Jam will be at the Gem, and they're doing that every Wednesday in August at the Gem. Thursday the 27th, David M. Weston will be doing his Thursday residency at the Lully Tavern in Abbotsford from 7, and Honky Tonk Thursdays, as always, at the Rook's Return. And next Friday, the 28th, Saloon Tunes at the Railway Hotel in Fitzroy from 7, and Brooke Taylor and the Poison Spitting Gin Queens, along with the Davidson Brothers, are playing at the Memo Music Hall in St Kilda. So that's all the stuff you can see in and around town this weekend and into next week. Of course, the other thing to remember is that Triple R are having their radio festival. They're in their second week of it right now. Been going for a week or so. Of course, we love our friends over there at Triple R. And if you're a member here at PBS, maybe you can become a subscriber there at Triple R as well by getting along to their website. Of course, show some support for Twang, for Denise on Twang. Maybe that's your favourite show. Certainly is mine. That's the one I'll be signing up to. You might want to show some support for Brian with his show, or even my mate Tim, who's on air right now and tomorrow morning as well. There's so many great shows there at Triple R. So don't forget that their radiothon on at the minute. All right, coming up soon, I'll be speaking to my special guests. But first of all, let's hear a little bit of music. And here's Chris Acre, the song Refinery.

0: Alrighty, we were listening to a bit of Chris Acre there. We heard the song called Refinery from his album Old Ordinary and Otherwise. It was released back in 2021. And just then we heard a track from Sterling Drake, which was called In My Dreams, from his album The Shape I'm In, album that he released in 2025. And he's coming to Australia. He's going to be here on October the 29th playing at the Brunswick Artists Bar. Looking forward to seeing him here when he's here in a couple of months' time. Now, we'll just listen to a quick message or two, and then we'll be back with my special guests, Lachlan and Nick.
1: The Old Bull and the Young Calf together. Victorian heavyweights The Meanies have joined forces with Queensland Chainsmokers Dad Fight to bring you something truly dangerous. A split 7-inch single featuring one track each and some joint shows to match. Thursday, September 24th at Young Street Tavern, Frankston, with guests Jake and the Snakes. And Friday, 25th at the Curtin Band Room, Carlton, with guests Operation Karma. Digital and vinyl single out now on Mean Dad Records. The Meanies and Dad Fight, proud PBS sponsor.
0: Alrighty, we're back. And it's a pleasure to welcome to PBS once again Nick Howes from the distant south and Lachlan Bryan, who's here this morning representing The Pleasures. Thanks very much, guys, for coming in this morning.
2: Good morning.
3: Nice to be here.
0: And yes, you're here primarily because you're both going to be playing tonight at the Brunswick Ballroom, the Distant South, launching your brand new album.
2: That's right.
0: So you must be very much looking forward to that there, Nick.
2: Yeah, it's very exciting. I literally picked up the records, talking about hot off the press, I picked up the records last night and they were actually still warm. I pulled one out of the box and it was still warm from the press. So very glad to have them ready for people to buy. But also, yeah, it's been probably 12 months in the making, putting this show together and getting everything ready. So, yeah, we're really looking forward to playing that beautiful venue.
0: Yeah. I suppose, yeah, Lachlan, you know what it's like working on an album and spending the length of time that it takes from sort of starting the songwriting process, Nick, and it takes so long and it finally comes out and you think, oh, thank God, you know, you must be so relieved when something like that happens, finally get to that point.
3: Yeah, it's a great process and, you know, I'm always excited for other people when I see that, you know, I saw the photo of Nick picking up the records and I know exactly that feeling and it's a nice... it's just one of those many little moments in the life of a record that you remember and kind of look forward to, and you're nervous about. And then you got to play them, and not all of them, obviously.
0: Yeah,
3: it's all part of the fun.
0: I suppose it's always interesting for us as listeners. For us, it's the first time we get a chance to listen to new music. But I suppose for you guys as musicians, it's almost like the end of the process. Like, you know, you've written the songs, you've recorded the songs, and they're finally released. And you think, you know, you might have been spending 12 months, 2 years, even longer with the songs. Mm. And to you, it's sort of like, okay, well, that's done now. But really, it's sort of like it is really the beginning, because now you've got to, like you say, you've got to play them for the first time in front of people and encourage people to go out and buy them. It's something you've been working on for years, which would always be a weird thing for you guys.
2: No, that's right. I mean, apart from going through that whole process of, you know, recording and then mixing and mastering and then, you know, getting your artwork and everything ready, of course, preparing for the shows to launch it, you know, you're playing the songs on the record, you know, over and over. So there's certainly a feeling of, I think there'll be a feeling of relief and rejuvenation, I think, moving on to new things. I mean, I've got so many new song ideas and different things I've been wanting to work on, but every time I've sort of picked up the guitar to go and do a bit of work on one of the new songs, I've gone, no, there's other stuff you've got to do. There's other things I need to do for the launch, or there's a bit of artwork I need to finish. So I've had to be quite disciplined at sort of focusing on the sort of the work at hand.
0: Yeah. Because I suppose that's the other thing. These songs are out and they're recorded and you've already got new ideas in your head for the next thing. It just never ends, does it?
2: Yeah. Hopefully.
0: And Lachlan, it's great to see you back in town again. I was saying before we came on air that looking at your social media pages, it always seems like you're somewhere else. So it's nice, overseas that is. So it's nice to see you here in Melbourne and here in the studios at Collingwood. But it might be easier to talk about all the places you haven't been in the last 12 months or so than the places that you have been. But I know you spent some time touring Europe and the States even, mainly Europe.
3: Mainly Europe. It does always feel like I'm somewhere else to me as well. I... it's yeah, I get to sort of, I live in Melbourne, but I do feel like I get to see Melbourne as a tourist almost now. I haven't been here very much this year, but yeah, it is really great to be back. And I'm only really doing this show tonight, and then up in Queensland next week for the Gympie Muster, and then I'm back away again. So yeah, it's really nice to. This has been a really nice reason to come home. I've known about this show for a long time, and we've been really looking forward to it for a long time. And I've played the Brunswick Ballroom many times, but not the Pleasures haven't. Mm. So we're really excited to get. It always sounds beautiful in there, and it feels like a great show to play. And you know, you come down the big staircase, and you make a grand entry, which is I'm all about that, Miles. You know, that's if I have any complaint about my career in music, it's there's not enough opportunities to make a grand entry. So I think the ballroom is right up my alley.
0: You've got that opportunity. So of course, you'll be playing there.
3: I'll probably fall down the stairs now that I've said this.
0: Yeah, it's a bit dark. You might have the lights in your eyes. I know I've actually walked down those stairs a couple of times when we've done those Grand Parsons things.
3: Yeah.
0: And you've got to be really careful because you've got the bright lights shining. I'm not used to having the bright lights shining on me. You guys might be more used to it as musicians, but yeah, you've got to be careful.
3: Yeah, you do have to be careful, particularly when you've been on the radio in the morning and talked about it. So
2: I think we should stop talking about falling down those stairs because I reckon it's going to happen.
3: Yeah,
0: and of course, yeah. So you'll be there as the Pleasures, and so Catherine Britt will be there with you as well.
3: Yeah, Catherine's the entourage is on their way down from Newcastle now, so she'll be arriving with a couple of. Couple of her 17 children are going to be with her and Brad. So, you know, half the Pleasures is New South Wales based. So, so it's always nice to get together with those guys as well.
0: Must be hard for you to don't get together all that often, I suppose, living separately and you being different parts of Australia.
3: Yeah,
0: you being overseas.
3: We usually get together for sort of chunks of time, whether it's a tour or we get together to write songs or record them. So, so I haven't seen the guys for a while. We're going to hang out and rehearse today and then, you know, it'll be a whirlwind. They're going back tomorrow, so they're just down for the night.
0: And you've got plans for new music with the Pleasures anytime soon?
3: Yeah, there's plans and I've started working on a few things. Catherine's had a record out of her own which has had her pretty busy and on tour, and obviously I've been away too. So, I mean, that's the nature of a side project, I guess. This started as a side project, but it ended up a side project that takes up a lot of our time and energy and enthusiasm too. You know, like we didn't really expect to make two records, and it seems like we're probably going to make three. So, you know.
0: Very good, yeah. And you've been involved in all sorts of other things, doing your own stuff with the Wilds and touring with Henry.
3: Haven't toured with Henry for a while, but he and I
0: Henry Wagons, that is.
3: Yeah, he and I are off to Scandinavia, which is a bit of a home game for me because I spend a lot of time there. We're off there in October to do some shows together, which will be great.
0: Be great, yeah. Mm. And Nick will speak more about your album in a moment, but we did the Lachlan bit first. But Matt, yeah, and you both brought your guitars in this morning, so maybe we'll hear a track from you first, Lachlan. And
3: yeah, sure.
0: What are we going to hear?
3: I'll play you something new. This song is not out, but
0: is it a Pleasure song?
3: It's not a Pleasure song. This is a me song. I've been playing this a little bit around Europe, but never on the radio. This is a song for you know, when you find out that your partner is polyamorous without you knowing. It's called It Takes Three.

Jesus and Mary, Bonnie and Clyde, Samson, Delilah, Jekyll and Hyde. All of God's children lined up in pairs. You wanna play doubles, you know I'll be there. 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But baby, we got three. 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

0: So good.
1: Thank you, Lachlan. Lachlan Bryan here live in the studio with us this morning with the song It Takes Three. Lachlan performing this evening at the Brunswick Ballroom with Catherine Britt as the Pleasures in support of the Distant South. And Nick Howes from the Distant South is here. Maybe, Nick, we'll just listen to the couple of messages and then we'll be back to have a chat with you. And we'll take a song from you as well, but back in a moment.
2: Perfect.
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1: All right, and we're back here live in the studio with Lachlan and Nick. Nick Howes from the Distant South. And Nick, you're launching your brand new album, which is called Map of My Life, the second full-length album for the band, yeah?
5: Yeah, that's right. Yeah. So, the first record we released, I think it was 2023.
1: Yep.
5: So 3 years, I think that's okay.
1: That's fine.
5: Yeah.
1: That's a good length, in between albums, yeah.
5: Yeah.
1: So tell us, where did you record it? Who did you record it with? That kind of thing.
5: So we recorded it at Rolling Stock with Miles Mumford.
1: Yep.

0: Now, we weren't originally going to record there. We were booked in. I can't remember the studio name off the top of my head now, but it burnt down.
1: The one in Thornbury.
0: Yeah.
1: Yeah, near where my son went to school, yes. Yeah. Head Gap, was that the
0: Head
1: one?
0: Gap.
1: Yeah.
0: Head Gap, yeah. So we're all booked in and set to go. And then, yeah, it was just before Christmas, I think, when they had a fire there. I think someone firebombed the souvlaki joint next door,
1: yeah.
0: I think.
1: Yeah.
0: And there was a great guitar tech place there as well. Anyway, it was a bit of a tragedy. So, look, one thing led to another, and we recorded our first record with Miles at Rolling Stock, and we just went, look, I think the stars are telling us something, and he looked after us so well for the first record. So, yeah, we went back there.
1: Excellent. And you got some special guests on there as well. Some pretty heavy hitters. Carly Aldous is on there, and Greta Zilla. You're wearing Greta Zilla's hat, cap right now as well.
0: Yeah.
1: It must have been great to get those guys.
0: It was. Well, it was a new experience for me, I guess, having guest musicians play on the record. And we obviously had the core band there, the Distant South, but there was a few songs where I just felt like it really needed something extra. So we had Greta singing on a bunch of the songs, I actually did quite a bit of work with Greta in pre-production, which I've also never done before. I've sort of kept fairly isolated with my songwriting, but I thought I'd be a bit brave and share them with someone else before I got into the studio, and that was really helpful, just having a different set of ears and a different perspective on the songs, so that was really great. And then it just made sense. She's got such an amazing voice, getting her to help me with backing vocals on a bunch of songs. We had Kylie Oldest come in and sing on a few songs, and she's just incredible. This record, it's got a few songs that lean in a bit more to kind of blues and soul. So, I wanted that big voice, and she was just the first person that came to mind. I remember hearing Kylie with Cooking on Three Burners, always remember that voice. And then we had Ben Franz come in and play some pedal steel, and Tim Neal from Checkerboard Lounge playing keys. So that was really great. And Jack Meredith came in and played harmonica on one of the songs.
1: So a few additions to the regular members of the Distant South. But, yeah, as you're saying, so that's something you hadn't done before, is get those other people. It's normally the last album was just the band, wasn't
0: that's
1: it?
0: That's right, so, yeah, just us.
1: A different vibe this time to get those people involved.
0: Yeah.
1: And, well, how many of them are some of them going to be appearing tonight with you guys?
0: No, they're not. It's just the band. Yeah. We do have a couple of guests coming on. There's a couple of songs we're going to have some strings in there, so that'll be pretty exciting.
1: Yeah.
0: But other than that, it's the Distant South as it is in 2026.
1: Excellent. Yeah.
0: Yeah.
1: So it's going to be a big night. It's a big venue. It's a great place to play. As we were saying before, we all love it there at the Brunswick Ballroom. So get along to it if you can. excuse me, I got a cough. So what time does it all kick off?
0: Doors are at 6:30. I haven't looked this morning, there might be one or two seated tickets left, but they're almost gone. So if you want to come and have a meal, doors open at 6:30. And then the Pleasures are on at 8:30, and then we hit the stage at 9:30.
1: Excellent.
0: So, yeah. I was just talking to Lachlan earlier, just saying I've seen some of my favourite artists there. You've probably been at many of those shows. I saw Sierra Farrell there, and Courtney Marie Andrews, and Robert Ellis, and Josh Headley, and so it's so exciting for us to play such a great venue and to have such an incredible band, the Pleasures, helping us with the launch.
1: Yeah, I was thinking about Jim Lauderdale. I've seen him there. I think I even saw Tyler Childers play there back when it was still called
0: then,
1: the Spotted
0: Mallard. And of course, you've had a few.
1: I've had my own little
0: gigs there yourself.
1: Yeah,
0: yeah,
1: a great place. Well, let's hear a song, maybe if you can, Nick. This is from the brand new album, Map of My Life. I assume we're going to hear something from that.
0: Yeah, that's right. So I'm often told I'm quite a needy person, and this song probably sums it up. But I don't know, when I've talked about some of my, some of the people that I love going to see, but I am an absolute fan of music at heart, as well as being a musician myself. But whenever I go and see someone play, always gives my wife the shits that I want to hang around and then have
1: meet
0: a chat.
1: Them afterwards.
0: Yeah, meet them afterwards and just have a chat to them and find out how they came up with that song lyric or, you know, how they go about their songwriting and just find out a bit more. I don't know, maybe I'm hoping some of that gold dust will rub off on me. But, yeah, so I often thought about, you know, what is it I'm after and, you know. It's like, I just want to be your friend. So, anyway, that's what this song's called. But the sort of idea of the song came from I saw a show of one of my favourite artists at Basement Discs down in there in the Block Arcade. Mm. Remember that great little record shop there?
1: And yes.
0: On Friday afternoons, often they'd have someone playing there and I'd sort of finish, well, you know, I'd be doing my corporate puppet role that I do during the week. And in the city, and then I'd wander down and just be transported on a Friday afternoon with these great artists playing down there. So, yeah, you know, this is called I Just Want to Be Your Friend.
1: All right.

0: Yes, thank you, Nick. Nick Howes from the Distant South. Brand new song there called I Just Want to Be Your Friend from the brand new album Map of My Life, which is it's officially out. Was it out yesterday? Was that the official
1: release? No, it was actually, it came out on the 7th.
0: So oh,
1: there it's been on the airwaves for a little while. out on vinyl as of yesterday afternoon at about 4:45.
0: Officially launched tonight at the Brunswick Ballroom. So get along there if you can. Lachlan Bryan and Catherine Britt, it's a pleasure. We'll be there first at 8:30. Lachlan, thanks for coming in this morning.
2: My pleasure.
0: We'll see you there this evening at the Brunswick Ballroom. And Nick, thanks very much as well.
1: Thanks for having us, Miles.
0: And very much looking forward to seeing you guys launch the album, Map of My Life, at the Brunswick Ballroom tonight. All doors 6:30, music from 8:30. It's going to be fantastic. Thanks very much for coming in.
1: Great. Thank you.
0: All right. I was looking at my phone then. I played that Geordie Lane song before. My phone's told me that today's Geordie Lane's birthday. So happy birthday to Geordie Lane. He's probably not listening. He's in Nashville, but maybe he is. Who knows? But
2: I saw a picture of him with a nice dessert thing that must have been his birthday cake, I guess.
1: Must have been. Is it creme brulee? Or?
2: Yeah. It looked a little more homemade than a creme brulee, but it looked good.
0: Yeah. Well, we wish him happy birthday.
2: Very chocolatey.
0: Here's a track now, a new song from Sierra Farrell. Thanks, guys, for coming in.
1: Thank you.

0: That's a new song from Orville Peck. Too Little Too Late is the name of that song, and from his album called Mule, which is due out on September the 18th. And he's made that record with a couple of people making guest appearances, Emmylou Harris, Noah Cyrus, and Alison Russell also make contributions to that new album from Orville Peck, who's now signed to Warner Brothers Music. And prior to that, we heard something brand new from Sierra Farrell, a new song from her that's just been out, I think came out yesterday, called or maybe the week before, called Trying to Love You. Not quite sure what album that's from yet, but nice to hear some new music from Sierra Farrell. It's 5 minutes away from nine, so five more minutes of the show to go before Andrew takes over with Jazz on Saturday. Thanks once again to Lachlan Bryan and Nick House for coming in this morning and playing some songs for us. Lachlan Bryan representing the Pleasures, and he'll be there with Catherine Britt tonight supporting the Distant South as they launch their brand new album, Map of My Life, at the Brunswick Ballroom tonight. Get along to that one if you can. Just need to just quickly thank some more patrons of the program. Our former patrons are Al Backstrom, Andrew Wood and the Bad Boy Sugar Band, Clint Wilson, Cosmic Cowboy and the Incognitos, Craig Kelly, Didgeridoo Mojo Phil Gordo, Fleur Weber, Hammond Robinson, Hard Peanut, Hard Mangan, John Park, Joyce Pressure, Karen Fields, Karen McDonald and the Western Ears, Les Thomas, Libby Willems, Little Faiths, Love and the Weller, Luella Payne, Maytown, Misty Harlow, Ramshackle Records, Raoul McClay, Rattlin Kane, Shaky Stills, Stella Del Monica McKenno, Steve Jury, The Northwest Grifters, The Smith & Wesson Jury, and the Wayland Joes. 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decade, Adrian Saronic, Alina Brown, Andrew Pollock, Biff Barramundi, Captain Morgan, the Kelpie, Country Mick, David Evans, Dermot McCain, Elizabeth McIntosh, Jane Lacey, Gene Rook, John Doyle, John Llewellyn, John Scalzo, Lauren Bieber, Luke Chambo, Lyndon Otaway, Matt Vince, Peter Cole, Ronnie Lamb, Rumpelstiltskin, and Stephen Curtis. 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Thanks for a couple more text messages as well. One from Chris Straps from Truganina, saying they enjoy the music today, and also from Ash and Gunner, who are tuning in while they're out on their morning walkies. Thanks very much for your text messages. I'm going to leave you with this track from Sad Daddy from their latest album, which is called Ozark Shine. This song is called Did We Turn Off the Stove? Thanks for listening. Look forward to speaking to you next week. Bye for now.
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Good morning. You are listening to Jazz on Saturday with me, Andrew Young. Thank you to Miles, just Miles, for his show 5 Feet High and Rising. He'll be back next week, of course. For the next 2 hours, you have me, hoping to dispel the frigid vapors in this studio and generate enough hot air to keep us all warm. See if we can do that. If you'd like to get in touch with Jazz on Saturday, you can call Jen 8415 1067 or you can send an SMS 0400 031 067, or if you're from the United States, 0400 03 1067. During the week, I'm very happy to say Multicoat Powder Coating and Spray Painting of Roeville renewed as a business member of Jazz on Saturday. Great news. Thank you so much to Multicoat Powder Coating and Spray Painting of Roeville, whose name is read out every single week. That's what you get when you become a business patron of Jazz on Saturday. I read out your name every single week.

The album's called Fire in the West by Herb Geller, who plays the alto. An interesting group with Kenny Dorham on the trumpet, Harold Land on tenor, Lou Levy piano, Ray Brown the bass. We'll be hearing from him again later on in the show, Ray Brown, and Lawrence Marrable on the drums. The track's called Specific View, a West Coast recording. When was this, 1957, I think? I must have got this in Japan because there's not a lot of English on the notes. And what there is microscopic. You know, when they first made CDs and they started transferring the album artwork to the smaller format, they should have reformatted and they didn't. They eventually got around to doing that, but the early ones are unreadable to these old eyes.

0: Shirley Scott on the organ. The track Blue Seven. Sonny Rollins tune you might have heard on this program. What's the album? It's also got... Anyway, you don't need to hear me think out loud. Oliver Nelson plays the tenor on that. The man you probably know for his alto playing and his arranging and composing. We all love Stolen Moments. But do we all love The $6 Million Man? Yes, we do. Catch him if you can. Feel him if you can. Love him if you can. Because he's the man. The $6 Million Man. Oliver Nelson wrote that as well. Ha-ha. That's what you get for listening to jazz on Saturday. Joe Newman plays the trumpet, George Tucker the bass, and Roy Brooks the drums on that one. For that, Nat Adderley, brother Nat Adderley, with Little Big Horn from the album Little Big Horn. I don't think it's a reference to that famous battle. I think it's just maybe he's not a very big guy. Like his brother, he's big guy, his brother. He might be a little guy. Baz Big Horn. See how that works? Little Big Horn. Ah, yes.
1: 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Cocktail adventures as unusual as they are breathtaking, thunderous volcanic eruptions, the lure of a lush tropical paradise laid bare before you. Only at The Luau, Monday to Saturday, 212 Little Collins Street. The Luau, proud PBS sponsor. Rum ahoy!

There's this George Wellington album called Live at the Cafe Bohemia with the man himself on piano, Donald Byrd, the trumpet, Jackie McLean, the alto, Paul Chambers, the bass. Started off with that. Taylor, the drums. And if you buy it on an album, well, you get a normal amount of tracks. So I got that. Then I saw this CD, and you get all these other ones too. Extra versions. And so we heard the second version of Johnny One Note just then from this set. It also includes an extra album. Anyway, if you see it, if you like it, if you like this guy, George Wellington, I like him. A young Jackie McLean rasping his way through that solo on the alto. Recorded in 1955. He always seems young to me. There are some guys

They always seem young. Jackie McLean's one of those guys, or he's probably 100 if he lives, but he always seems young to me. Alana and Satchmo, enjoying the tunes. Thank you for getting in touch. No, Jazz Messenger says that I'm on a roll today. I was thinking of getting one. I have to go and perform a couple of errands after this, and I was thinking of picking up a baguette with some ham and cheese. So thank you for the reminder. Spago, I call you. Thank you indeed.

Let us not forget our performer members of Jazz on Saturday. I'd never forget you, don't worry. Adrian Reeves, Not Forgotten. Anthony Baker, Bay Street Brass, Blue Mode, Chris Maunders, Fiona Burness, Jerry Canali, Horns of Leroy, Jake Mason Trio, Jazz Harbingers, Jen Salisbury, Joel Trigg, John Scurry, Jumbalumba, Lowdown Big Band, Melba Big Band, Michelle Nicole, Mojo, the Morty Alec Jazz Orchestra, Nair Van the Blues, Retro Beats, Robert Burke, the Beatnik Preachers, The Source, and the Whoop-Dee-Doo Review. 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How about that?

0: Peggy Lee with the track Sugar from the film Pete Kelly's Blues, starring Jack Webb as Pete Kelly. It's a jazz film, it's a crime film. There's music, there's jazz, there's violence. Before that, Julie London. You'd be so nice to come home to. Julie London, of course, plays Nurse Dixie McCall in the Jack Webb-produced TV series Emergency. I'm just here for all your 70s television shows, don't worry.
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Ike Quebec on the tenor, joined by Milton Hinton. Damn it. Such a hard name for me to say. Art Blakey. Easy to say, Art Blakey. Anyone can say that. You don't need a university degree to say Art Blakey. And Sonny Clark. The track, Easy Living. You, I'm sure, know that. Sung by Billie Holiday. Before that, Stanley Turrentine. With Gene Harris piano, Andrew Simpkins bass, and Bill Dowdy the drums. They're called The Three Sounds. And the track, Gee Baby, Ain't I Good to You. Love that track. There's a nice Oscar Peterson version of that where he sings the song. He sings it with his mouth. He probably plays piano as well, because that's what he's known for, you know. I'll be giving you some Oscar Peterson trio very soon in this program. But not yet.

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1: Let us thank the patrons of jazz on Saturday, Alan Gray, Andrew Williams, Charlie Sheridan, Costas Kilius, Danny, the three-legged cat, Eldon Maher, Jeff's Whippets, Oscar, Bosca and Coda, Hayden Smith and Pepper the Greyhound, Jan Begg, Joanna Milne, John Ford, Casey Williamson, Carl Lattice, Kuro the Labrador, Lizzie Evans, Luke Bailey, Lyndon Matheson, Michael Roussam, Neville the Devil, Nicholas Gold, Paul Maguire, Paysun Lai, Peter Bacax, Peter Morsley, Pip Evans, Remy and Jason Brownlee, Simon Merrick, Steve Einfeld, Stephen McClure, Stu Winsanley, Susanna Sandler-Mead, Sylvia Gooch, Tom Richards, Trevor Lander, Victoria Smith, Vince Catanazzi and William Abbott. Patrons all of Jazz on Saturday. Our business patrons are Brompton Bicycles Australia of Thornbury, Seller Smart Modular Wine Racks in Kew, Ethical Clothing Australia in Fitzroy, Metro Bolts of Clayton, and recently renewed Multicoat Powder Coating and Spray Painting of Roeville. Why don't you join those people by going to pbsfm.org.au or calling Jen 8415 1067.